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3: From the Sky News Centre at 6. The Prime Minister is reportedly prepared to fight any challenge to his leadership. The Sun says Sir Keir Starmer's been calling his supporters over the weekend after Andy Burnham confirmed he'd stand if a contest is triggered. Authorities say at least 12 people have been shot and wounded near an annual community festival in Ohio in the US. Police in the city of Toledo say a search for the perpetrators is still underway. The victims' ages range between 16 and 61, and two are in a critical condition. Joe Heffernan is the deputy police chief in Toledo.
4: It appears as though there was at least two shooters. I think they were probably shooting at each other. What ended up happening was 12 people were struck with bullets. That's what we have right now.
3: Today marks the 100th day of the conflict between the US and Iran. Although a ceasefire is technically still in place, Tehran's accused America of breaking that, while President Trump says Iran's not agreeing to his peace terms. The leaders of France, Ukraine and Germany are meeting Sir Keir Starmer at number 10 later. They'll discuss ongoing support for Volodymyr Zelensky's war against Russia, a day after a Ukrainian drone attack on St. Petersburg. Scotland received a big confidence boost ahead of the World Cup as they thumped Bolivia 4-0 in their final warm-up match. All four goals came in the first half, with new Rangers signing Lawrence Shankland opening the scoring in New Jersey. Manager Steve Clark says it was a pleasing performance.
5: We worked a little bit this week on the shape of the team. 4-4-2 is the system that we've only recently gone towards with the two strikers. There's still a bit of work to be done. Some good moments today, but obviously some moments as well that I can see where we can do a little bit better.
3: And England began their World Cup warm-up matches with a 1-0 win over New Zealand. Thomas Tuchel played two separate 11s in each half in the heat in Tampa. England are in action again on Wednesday in a friendly against Costa Rica. That's the latest. I'm Jenny Barsby.
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was a 2 to the 3 to the 4. 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
12: From the Sky News Centre at 7. The Prime Minister's reportedly insisting he won't back down and will stand in any Labour leadership contest that's triggered. According to The Sun, Sir Keir Starmer says he won a massive majority 2 years ago and a mandate that he's determined to deliver. But our political correspondent Alexandra Rogers says she's spoken to one politician who doesn't think the Prime Minister can win against the Greater Manchester Mayor.
13: A Labour MP who doesn't support either of these men actually says that Number 10 is living in an alternative universe if they think that Keir Starmer can beat Andy Burnham. We know that more than 100 Labour MPs are still calling on him to go.
12: Serious questions have been raised over whether the Army's £6 billion fleet of Ajax armoured vehicles will ever be fit for combat. A House of Commons watchdog says there are concerns over noise and vibrations affecting crews. At least 12 people have been wounded after a shooting near a festival in Ohio in the United States. Police in Toledo say two people are in a critical condition and a manhunt is on for the suspects. Today marks 100 days since the US and Israel launched an attack on Iran. There is a ceasefire in place with talks ongoing, despite both Americans and Iranians firing at each other yesterday. Sport now, and England began their World Cup warm-up matches with a 1-0 win over New Zealand. Thomas Tuchel played two separate 11s in each half in the heat in Tampa. Captain Harry Kane got the goal and says it was a useful exercise.
14: Obviously knew I was only playing 45 minutes a day, so to get kind of it in stoppage time of the first half was a nicer feeling than if it went 0-0. But yeah, look, we're here for preparation. We're here for, you know, getting fitness, dealing with the heat, dealing with these type of pitches.
12: Scotland received a big confidence boost ahead of the World Cup as they thumped Bolivia 4-0 in their final warm-up match. All four goals came in the first half, with new Rangers signing Lawrence Shankland opening the scoring in New Jersey. Steve Clarke's side face Haiti next weekend in their first fixture at the tournament since 1998. That's the latest. I'm Jenny Barsby.
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0: The Breakfast with Rob and Noomi. Thanks for having us on this morning.
1: If you could have...
0: You're still not over this.
1: I'm still not over this. Right. If you could have an extra thumb, would you?
0: No. No, I wouldn't. This is what I'd do instead. Scientists reckons that humans, the evolution of humans over the next, you know, thousands and thousands of years, could see us have an extra thumb.
1: Wow, on each hand?
0: Well, they haven't actually said...
1: Or just an extra one. Just,
0: I'd be annoyed if I just got one.
1: But on your left hand, yeah. You couldn't even, like, really win on thumb wars.
0: It's interesting. I hadn't really thought about that. Like, we will, won't we, evolve into... Where would it
1: what
0: be?
1: Would it be, like, underneath the other one, and then you just...
0: But what would you... I don't know what you'd say.
1: Well, I think the first thing that I would think of is you'd be able to really button mash on a PlayStation if you had two thumbs.
0: It's Fortnite. Build.
1: Think how fast you'd be able to WhatsApp.
0: True.
1: With four thumbs.
0: That's probably what it is, isn't it? That's exactly what it is. Is it for holding the phone?
1: If you've been TikTok scrolling for too long and one thumb's tired, swap out to the second thumb.
0: Maybe that's where it'll be. Maybe it'll be like there.
1: Yeah.
0: Like to hold the phone underneath it.
1: Because as the phones get bigger.
0: Yeah. It's like a thumb shelf.
1: A little thumb shelf.
0: It's not what I would want if I could choose.
1: Yeah.
0: What I'd want.
1: What would you have?
0: I'd have a third. I'd have a third bum cheek.
1: Just for extra comfort.
0: No, but above. So a long ways. So you imagine like a little stone hedge.
1: Yeah, why?
0: Because when I lean back, I always find like my lower back hurts a bit. And I always
1: think
0: if I
1: want a built-in pillow.
0: Yeah, if I had another cheek there, I'd be comfy.
1: You can solve that by using a pillow.
0: But if evolution came and did it for me, it'd be a lot cheaper. Anyway, they're the kind of things I think of when I'm on my own.
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0: and Breakfast with Rob and Lumi, giving you the best bits of the week.
1: Oh, I can't find it. I can't find it.
0: What have you lost?
2: Your romance.
0: Unbelievable.
2: Luckily, there's a new dating app that might help you.
0: I don't know. Oh, great.
2: That's right.
0: I have a trauma response to this music.
2: We dig this out any time that we're talking about romance and Naomi Gilded, which is it's a strange two sentence, two words together, really.
0: Yeah, because they don't really go together.
2: Not having a, so just a quick update. You had a date and it was going really well, wasn't it?
0: Yeah, well, I dated a couple of people at the beginning of the year. I went on a fair few dates. Things were going well. Then I got dumped over text about a month ago. Oh, twice actually. Once in March. Yeah. And then again in
2: after
0: May.
2: After you broke your leg.
0: After I broke my ankle.
2: Which is a bit harsh. You could have waited for you to be out
0: of the
2: boot.
0: Yeah, but then at the same time, you know, you'd be waiting for ages if you're not interested, and you're not interested, are you? Anyway, whatever, I've gotten over it.
2: Sounds like it. Sounds like you're absolutely fine.
0: Anyway, you want to talk about it?
2: So there's a new... unfortunately, it's not something that they've brought out over here yet. It was a new dating app where apparently they've worked out that singles, one of the issues is actually you are being able to afford to go to the date. So this app is giving people a $500 fuel card.
0: Ooh!
2: So that you've definitely got the fuel to get to the date.
0: Oh, I think we could definitely do this over here because it's getting pricey, isn't it?
2: But do you think the petrol's the problem?
0: No.
2: If only petrol was the problem.
0: If petrol was
2: give
0: the
2: you
0: problem,
2: a tenner.
0: We'd be fine.
2: Anyway.
0: I think the main problem at the moment is the foot.
2: Yeah. You think?
0: Yes.
2: Oh, no, it is.
0: So I'm not going to any dates because I'm not turning up to dates on some crutches.
2: See, I kind of thought that you could use it as like a
0: sympathy
2: a guilt trip. Yeah.
0: Feel bad for me. You can't dump me.
2: Yeah, no, you can't. Because and you're going to have to help me back into my car. Do you mind putting my crutches in the boot? Yeah, don't mind the scooter I've bought. That's just for when my knee, when my arms hurt. And I think you can work.
0: No, I think I'll wait a little bit longer.
2: You'll wait a bit longer? All right,
0: a little bit longer.
2: Let us know when you're ready.
0: Maybe
2: and we'll
0: when
2: be
0: I'm down to one crutch, then we go for
2: it's
0: it.
2: It's a nice idea.
0: Yeah.
2: Right, let us know and we'll be ready for you.
0: Thank you.
2: Okay.
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0: 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It's the Best of Breakfast with Rob and Noomi. We are here doing this thing Monday to Friday from 6:30.
1: Now, you might be relaxing, having a nice morning, not doing the school run.
0: Yeah, yeah. Even the idea of the words school and run together might have even just made you shudder a little bit, which we'll apologise for.
1: And we'll make it worse by telling you this fun fact next.
0: Right. Research time.
1: Uh-huh.
0: But I have reverse engineered this research to bring you Rob's additional research.
1: Oh.
0: You're going to like this, all right? You're going to like this. New study has found how much time parents on average spend on the school run.
1: In their lifetime. On average, parents will spend 9 weeks on the school run.
0: It's a lot, isn't it?
1: That's a lot.
0: It's a lot of time.
1: That's a lot of time.
0: Now, if you're sad like me, what do you think that equates to as a daily school run? So in total minutes, that includes taking them and then picking them up. Total minutes a day. Ooh. Do you think that equates to for your 9 weeks in your lifetime?
1: There and back?
0: Yeah.
1: Is it like an hour a day?
0: Lower?
1: 40 minutes?
0: Lower?
1: 35?
0: Lower.
1: Oh, 20.
0: 20 minutes. It's just under 20 minutes a day. Now, think about your school commute when you were younger.
1: Yeah.
0: How long did that take roughly, Mum, do you think, or Dad, to take you there?
1: A bit longer than 20 minutes.
0: It's kind of what I was thinking. Yeah. So, like, I spoke to
1: also,
0: one of...
1: Also, there and... Because, obviously, they have to drop you and back, so that's actually four trips.
0: Yep.
1: My nan was probably doing like an hour a day.
0: Right. So at that point, nan actually spent more like 27 weeks or over half a year taking you to school and back again.
1: Nan, I'm so sorry.
0: And I just love the... Who's doing that whole journey there and back in 10 minutes? I mean, if you live down the road from your school, fair enough. But most people... And also, if that wasn't the case, if there wasn't loads of traffic, we wouldn't be doing traffic and travel every 20 minutes.
1: No, exactly. So what you're saying is this study is wrong and it's actually worse.
0: Oh, much worse. So later on, when they're being a pain, remind them, all right, how much time you're spending.
1: Just be like, you know your summer holiday? If you triple that, that's what I spend in the car.
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1: Gary's on the way next. He will be bringing you Weekend Breakfast from 8 o'clock.
0: Now, what is the best smell in the world?
1: Would you disagree with me?
0: No, I agree with you.
1: But would you have thought about it?
0: No, I wouldn't have thought about it.
1: Hey, baby May is bringing the pie. So little May had vaccinations, their 8-week vaccinations on Friday.
0: Yeah. All went okay.
1: Yeah, no, it's good. The nurse, she made a point. I learned so much, honestly. It's like, I feel like I'm learning more. I've learned more in the last 8 weeks than I've probably learned the last decade of my life. Mm-hmm. And she said to me, you're not going to be one of those parents that cries when we give her the injection. I was like, no. And then the minute I saw a screen because they put the injection, mm-hmm. I was like, oh my God. I was welling up. Mm-hmm. I was like, what is wrong with you, man? Get control.
0: But you're also like, that's my baby.
1: It's my baby.
0: And I don't like the sound my baby is making.
1: And it's a different type of, different type of scream.
0: Which is kind of wild, isn't it, that you can, even though the babies that small can't speak or anything yet, it's like, it is a form of communication. It's like, it's like, that's new.
1: It's comparable.
0: You know when there's a real problem.
1: Like to opening a pack of

0: biscuits, yeah, and then you realise there's a second layer. Yeah, that kind of like, oh, like, wow!
1: I don't think anyone ever in the history of mankind has compared baby screaming to biscuits, but Rob Wills, everybody.
0: Thank you, thank you. So one of the things that they tell you when you give, when they go in for those vaccinations, is that the minute that they've given the vaccination and the nurse is clear, you give them cow poll. And I have not smelt, touched, or had any dealings with cow poll for probably 36 years.
1: Yeah.
0: Straight away, honestly, the minute you open the lid, you're like, where has that smell been? Straight away, the sweetness of it, like, and straight away I thought, do you know what? That's the best smell in the world.
1: You know, I was wondering where you were going to go with this, because I was like, what smell are you going to say when you're in a hospital getting vaccinations? But you know, you are so right.
0: It's that smell
1: like,
0: of cow poll.
1: I probably haven't had cow poll for 26, 7 years.
0: Yeah, yeah.
1: And it is the best. I can always taste it.
0: Exactly.
1: I can always taste it.
0: It was wild.
1: In a little syringe.
0: It was in a little syringe.
1: In a little syringe.
0: So I remember Mum having the little one that came with the plastic spoon.
1: With the two sides, because you can have a double or a single.
0: Yeah, it was like...
1: And obviously the little one was better because it had sugar in it.
0: Yes, yeah. You know? Why don't they make cow poll for adults? I'd be more okay with being ill.
1: I think the problem is you'd have people that are doing it when they're not. Right.
0: Fair enough. But it was just like, I mean, don't get me wrong, it's still sticky and like it went everywhere.
1: Yeah.
0: But it was absolutely fascinating to see little baby going, like really kicking off. You get the cow poll out, everything's all right.
1: Yeah.
0: Like,
1: it was
0: brilliant, honestly. Yeah. It's amazing.
1: Cow poll is magic.
0: It is magic. It's the stuff of wizards, for sure.
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2: Traffic and travel.
0: A228 Maidstone Road, Colts Hill, closed in both directions from Alders Road till the to 3rd Avenue till the 8th of June, i.e. tomorrow afternoon. Somerset Road, the A292 in Ashford, closed in both directions from the A28 to New Street. Another week of closure there. On the trains today, you're going to have to get a bus instead on South Eastern between Tunbridge Wells and Hastings.
3: 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Kent's Traffic and Travel.
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0: At 8 o'clock, Dan Bishner.
12: Reports suggest the Prime Minister will fight any leadership bid if a contest is triggered. The Sun says Sir Keir Starmer has been calling his supporters over the weekend in a bid to drum up support. But Sky's Alexandra Rogers says she's spoken to one politician who doesn't think the PM can win against the Greater Manchester Mayor.
16: A Labour MP who doesn't support either of these men actually says that Number 10 is living in an alternative universe if they think that Keir Starmer can beat Andy Burnham. We know that more than 100 Labour MPs are still calling on him to go.
12: A dispersal order is in place in Ramsgate to deter antisocial behaviour. It covers the seafront and some parts of the town and runs until 10 tonight. Officers can move people along and arrest anyone who returns after being dispersed. Police are investigating after a seagull was allegedly shot and killed in Broadstairs. The bird was found in Piermont Park on Tuesday and believed to have been hit by either a BB gun or a slingshot. The force is urging anyone with information to come forward. A carved wooden throne is going to be unveiled later in memory of a little girl from Kent who died from a brain tumour. Sophia Lebrun-Healy was diagnosed of a rare and aggressive form of brain cancer in November 2023 and passed away at home last March. The seven-year-old's friends have helped to raise thousands of pounds for the sculpture on the riverfront in Halling. Sophia's mum Alice has told us what's on it.
17: We wrote down a list of all of the animals and plants and sea life that Sophia really loved and that meant something to our community in terms of connections that teachers had, friends, family with Sophia. And we put that into the throne and onto the thrones.
12: There'll be a parade through the village before an unveiling at lunchtime. Tributes have been paid to a popular pub landlord who's passed away after a short illness at the age of 65. Peter Jenkins had run the Alexandra in Chatham since 2019. He was known locally as Peter the Piper for his skills on the bagpipe. And England began their World Cup warm-up matches with a 1-0 win over New Zealand. Boss Thomas Tuchel played two separate sides in each half in Florida. That's the latest. Next update's at 9.
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2: Kent weather.
12: A mostly cloudy day across the county with some sunny spells. Highs of 20 in Sevenoaks, 17 in Deal.
3: 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Kent weather.
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0: Good morning, this is Gary. Hope you're all right. Hope your weekend's going nicely. We've got your soundtrack to whatever you're doing for your Sunday on the way. And why you need to have a look in your dad's wardrobe in a bit. First, David Guetta.
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is such a powerful song. Alex Warren and Ordinary, and it's playing at Kent's radio station, KMFM. That's us. My name's Gary. Hello, morning. Hope you're all right. Having a good weekend. Hello, if you are a football fan or if you've got a football fan in your life, you know that that World Cup countdown is well and truly on. In fact, 4 days, 11 hours, 47 minutes and 40 seconds until the World Cup kicks off. Your dad was into football, do have a rummage through his wardrobe for a retro football shirt, maybe to wear down the pub, but if it's in good nick, actually, maybe just to flog it. Some of the retro shirts are worth a fortune. I'm not talking about ones that players wore or anything like that, just ones that were bought in the day, but have been looked after. If you've got an Italy 94 shirt, 400 quid they reckon they're worth. You've got USA away shirts from 94 worth 700 quid and England shirts from 1980 600 quid. So you might want to get down the shop. I had a rummage in my dad's wardrobe. I found one of those dress shirts with ruffles down the front. So I won't be wearing that down the pub. It's not going to make me rich anytime soon. In fact, this song has inspired me with what to do for it. Yes, gotta let it burn. Here's Ellie Goulding.

0: definitely need to big you up. I'd say he gets a lot of love from us, quite rightly as well. The Gritters team at Kent County Council, they get a lot of love from us and from you guys as well. But this morning, I want to focus on some people who don't get as much love, but you probably should do. In fact, they definitely should do. Some heroes who keep us safe in the same way, keep us moving as well. The Kent County Council tree surgeons. Big up the tree surgeons. They've been in touch this morning to say we are currently en route to Parsonage Lane in Darrenth to sort out a really big fallen tree. So avoid the area for now and expect delays on surrounding roads, they say, in a very helpful addition as well. But big up Kent County Council, tree surgeons. Thank you for keeping us moving. Thank you for keeping us safe. If that's you as well, if you're doing something like that, we need to hear from you. Don't be shy. 01227 786 106. Get in touch on WhatsApp, leave us a message or even a voice note. That would be lovely. And we'll check to see what else is affecting travel across the county next, along with Calvin Harris and a lady who basically invented a whole social media.
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2: Traffic and travel.
0: 821's got some temporary lights. It affects things in both directions between Lamberhurst and the Blue Boys roundabout at Kipping's Crossing. Expect delays there again today. Should be done and out of the way by tomorrow, fingers crossed. Broadstairs, Westwood Road has temporary lights affecting things in both directions. That's between Northwood Road and Poorhole Lane, and buses are running instead of trains rains on Southeastern today between Canterbury West and Ramsgate and Canterbury West and Ashford International.
1: 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Kent's traffic and travel.
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Before TikTok, there was TikTok from Kesha. KM FM, Kent's radio station. This is Gary with you Sunday morning. I was excited driving in because it was blue skies, but the cloud has already arrived. Highs of 19 in Kent today. 16 on the coast. And with the wind, it's going to feel more like 11. British summertime's back, everyone. We got fooled then. We got fooled, didn't we? Did you get your hopes up last week when all the weather was all toasty and hot? I feel really stupid about getting my hopes up, as always, and then having them dashed, because it always happens. But also feeling extra stupid, and maybe you are too, if you were one of these people that thought, oh, got to get a fan, got to get a fan. We bought one of these tower ones. Oh, yeah. It's only cheap, but it looks quite fancy schmancy. It's still in the box. It'll never come out of that box, will it? Stupid. What a waste of money. What?

Niles Barkley. Crazy, that is a great song. It's KMFM. It's just what we do. Kent's biggest hits. That's what we play. We do your shouts. I was mentioning unsung heroes earlier on. And Michael in Tunbridge has been in touch. Good morning, Michael. He says, if you're doing shout outs this morning for unsung heroes, could you please do a shout out for all the people with epilepsy? They don't get enough recognition for their everyday bravery. Give a shout and just say, stay strong. Absolutely, Michael, that's lovely. Thank you very much for getting in touch. If you want to get in touch, if you're an unsung hero, I'd love to hear from you. Why not? 01 227 786 10.

0: And we've got some flowers for you as well. Look at that. It's not even your birthday.
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0: Tate McRae, it's KMFM, Kent's radio station, and I've got some news regarding football we may never be able to hear. It's coming home, it's coming home. This song ever again. I'll tell you why. I'll play you some big tunes as well. Gracie Abrams, Joel Curry, ready to go.
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9: Broadstairs Road, the A255, closed for water main work from Green Lane to the Charles Dickens School. Colts Hill, Maidstone Road, the A228, closed for water main work till tomorrow between Alders Road and 3rd Avenue.
5: 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Kent's traffic and travel.
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10: The Prime Minister has reportedly declared he won't back down from a leadership challenge. Reports suggest Sir Keir Starmer has been calling his supporters over the weekend in a bid to drum up support. It's after Andy Burnham confirmed he'd stand if a contest is triggered. A man and a woman have been arrested after four people were reportedly assaulted in Maidstone. Police were called to Upper Stone Street in the early hours of yesterday morning following a disturbance outside the Azzurro Lounge Bar. One person suffered a serious ankle injury. A 34 and 29-year-old are being questioned. A wooden throne carved with animals and flowers is going to be unveiled in Kent later in memory of a 7-year-old girl who died from brain cancer. Sophia Lebrun Healy passed away in March last year, 16 months after being diagnosed with a rare form of the disease. It's hoped the sculpture in Halling will become the centre of a space used by the whole community. Alice is Sophia's mum.
11: We notice that people struggle to find their voice when it comes to grief, and we feel like we want to give a voice to grief and a place where people can go and think about the things that have been really tough in their lives.
10: Plans have been approved for a huge energy storage facility on farmland near Canterbury. It will be used to store power generated by a nearby solar farm and connected to the grid via a 4-kilometre-long underground cable. We're told the site will have a lifespan of 30 years before all of the facilities are removed. And Amy and Carlos from Strictly are going to be performing in Kent later. The pro dancers are bringing their live show Reborn to the Assembly Hall Theatre in Tunbridge Wells. The pair say it has a special meaning for both of them following Amy's battle with breast cancer and Carlos moving to the UK.
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10: England begin their World Cup warm-up matches with a 1-0 win over New Zealand. Thomas Tuchel played two separate 11s in each half in the heat in Tampa. Sky's Rob Dorsett is in Florida.
12: Look, you've got to remember there were two priorities in this game for England. One, get some game time into the players' legs, and all 19 of the outfield players got 45 minutes. And secondly, crucially, don't get any injuries.
10: That's the latest. Next update's at 10.
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6: Kent weather.
10: A mostly cloudy day across the county with some sunny spells. Highs of 19 in Maidstone, 16 in Dover.
5: 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Kent weather.
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9: Four days to the World Cup, but singing at the football might be totally ruined. 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

0: across Kent for a Sunday morning with a bit of sunshine and a bit of cloud and a smile on our face regardless. This is Gary with you, and I've got some bad news if you like singing along to this.
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0: Before we do that, though, I've got to play you something new from Taylor Swift, from the soundtrack of the new Toy Story movie, Toy Story 5. Their big competition this time is an iPad-type contraption called a lily pad. That's going to be their big rival this time. What I want you to do as you listen to this new Taylor Swift song, I just want you to imagine Wurz and Buddy and Jesse, Buzz and Jesse, just kind of doing their thing, really. I can imagine it. I can imagine it as she sings the song. Just picture them all now.

Presley at KMFM. More tunes like that from 10 o'clock this morning. An hour of pop anthems coming up for you, which I'm very much looking forward to. World Cup's on the way, of course. We like a sing song when the World Cup comes along, except we won't really technically be allowed to sing this anymore. Apparently, though, according to the King Richard III Visitor Centre in Leicester, the scholars there, the boffins there, have said, actually, those lions, in the position that they're in, are not lions from history. They might be called lions now, but actually, they're leopards.

change it anyway because it's 60 years of hurt now and not 30 years of hurt. So they're changing the hurt. Maybe they got to change the shirts as well. And who knows, maybe at this World Cup, the terrace will be filled with people in leopard print, all looking like Shania Twain.

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7: 8256 in Broadstairs. Westwood Road has temporary lights between Northwood Road and Porthole Lane. Slow at times. Seven Oaks temporary lights at Suffolk Way in both directions up Buckhurst Lane. On the trains, Southeastern have buses running instead of trains between Canterbury West and Ramsgate and Canterbury West and Ashford International.
3: 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Kent's traffic and travel.
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till Wembley, everybody. 5 days till Wembley. That's Harry Styles, American Girls. What a great song. It's KMFM, Kent's radio station. This is Gary with you on a Sunday morning and bigging you up. If you get in touch on 01227 786 106 on WhatsApp. You've got WhatsApp on your phone, so why not say hi to us right now? Do a little voice note if you fancy it. I've got to say a massive, massive birthday shout to Becca, who is 13 today. Becca in Dartford, getting ready for a big day. Off to London with Mum and her friend Lily today for a day of shopping. Is there any better way of starting your teenage years? Have a wonderful day, Becca. Thank you for the message there. Hello as well to everyone, and this is from Anonymous, running Race for Life in Folkestone today. If that's you, big up yourself. And in fact, you can big up yourself by not being anonymous and letting us know who you are. But Anonymous, you know who you are, and we wish you lots of love and luck on your run. And also, shout out to Gabrielle and Claire in Canterbury, going for a day in London. Going to go for a bit of lunch on a canal boat in Little Venice. They're hoping for a picky with Paddington Bear and a walk in Hyde Park and Kensington Gardens. Doesn't that sound lovely? What about

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0: 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It's at Rochester Castle, Friday, 3rd of July. It's going to be absolutely immense. Music of the past, of the present, of the future. 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Good luck. Coming up, Olivia Rodrigo's new one, Drop Dead, and a massive club classic from Calvin Harris and Rihanna.
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2: Traffic and travel.
0: Broadstairs Road, the 8255 in Broadstairs. Closed in both directions. Water main work there from Green Lane to the Charles Dickens School. Colts Hill, the 8228 Maidstone Road. Closed in both directions. Water main work there as well from Alders Road to the 3rd Avenue. Ashford, Somerset Road, the 8292. And that's closed between the 828 North Street through to New Street as well for gas main work. If you've got any updates for us, do give us a call. 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

0: It's Gary with you for Sunday morning. Thank you so much for having us on. Hello to you. If you are needing a big up this morning, 01227 786 106. That is our number on WhatsApp. Let me get your messages, please. And particularly, love a little voice note. Love a little voice note. Hello to Kim, who says, good morning. We're off to see the Sheep Detectives later on at the Carlton in Westgate. Me and my friends, Emma and Hannah and her daughter, Pearl. Have a great time. That's the one with Wolverine, isn't it? The Great Showman. What's his name? You know the guy I mean. Yeah, that looks like fun. I'm excited because I haven't been to the movies for ages. But I'm off to see that Star Wars movie, The Mandalorian and Grogu. You know, it's like the one with Baby Yoda, the little green guy. In fact, I'm going with my son, and we bought him, he got for Christmas 3 or 4 years ago now, the little Baby Yoda thing. And I said, we should take it. Baby Yoda would like to see the movie. My son has rolled his eyes at me like eyes have never been rolled before. Anyway, hello if you're off to the movies, and hello if you're working today, having fun with the fam, doing something quiet on your own, and we are the soundtrack to getting you ready for that. So happy to be doing that for you. So we have got an hour of pop anthems ready to go. We've got something for you if you were at the Emirates Stadium last night. We've got something for you if you love a bit of Gaga. And we'll start with this one. Can you name that tune? Oh, easy. It's Spurs next.
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2: Traffic and travel.
0: 821 London Road, Hurst Green. Temporary lights in both directions at Station Road. That's the A265. If you do it by numbers, Highfield Road, the A226 in Dartford's got temporary lights as well. At Spittle Street, on the trains, being the Sunday, there's engineering works. That means you've got to get a bus instead of a southeastern train between Tunbridge Wells and Hastings. Any updates for us? 01227 786 106.
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0: At 10 o'clock, Dan Bishner.
13: The Deputy Prime Minister says he would back Sir Keir Starmer in any Labour leadership contest if one was triggered. His comments come as the Prime Minister reportedly phoned allies to tell them he would fight to keep his job. David Lammy says the PM was given a mandate and deserves to see it out.
14: He is the most resilient person I have ever met in my life.
8: He's been absolutely clear. Were there to be a contest and you need 81 signatures to launch a contest, he will be part of that contest.
13: A man's been arrested after allegedly failing to stop for police in Ashford. A car was apprehended in Kings North Road on Wednesday evening, having not stopped in Beaver Green. He was also taken in on suspicion of possession of Class A drugs and has since been released on bail. More than 1,000 fines have been issued to drivers caught going too fast over the Sheppey crossing after a fault with a camera was fixed. Police started to send out penalty notices in December, more than 2 years after the speed limit was reduced from 70 to 50 miles per hour. In 8 weeks, 1,037 fines were given to drivers, the equivalent of around 19 per day. Anyone caught breaking the limit has been told to pay £100. A giant wooden throne in memory of a little girl from Kent who died from a brain tumour is going to be unveiled later. Sophia LeBron Healy passed away at home in March last year, 16 months after being diagnosed with a rare aggressive form of brain cancer. Her friends from school have helped raise money for the sculpture. They'll be involved in a parade through Halling before the unveiling. Alice is Sophia's mum.
14: It will be loud, it'll be fun, as it always is at the events, but there will be moments for us to contemplate the year that's gone by and what we've lost, but also I suppose to celebrate what we've gained in friendships, community, relationships.
13: And in cricket, Kent are back in T20 action later. They're travelling to take on Sussex Sharks in their latest group game. The Spitfires are currently third in the South Group table. Play gets underway in Hove at 2:30. That's the latest. Next update's at 11.
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2: Kent weather.
13: A mostly cloudy day across the county with some sunny spells in places. Highs of 20 in Gravesend, 17 in Whitstable.
16: 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Kent weather.
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It's KMFM, Kent's radio station. It's Gary with you with an hour of pop anthems. Big up to Marie, who was at the Emirates Stadium last night to see Boyzone's big final farewell. I mean, I know they did say that in 2019 and they're back again 7 years later. But for now, at least, their final farewell. So if you were there, I'll dedicate this to you. Play something from Ronan.

0: It had exactly the same beat, didn't it, as Missing by Everything But The Girl. Exactly the same drums in it. What a tune, though. Talk about Make You Feel Good. No Mercy, Where'd You Go? Playing on Pop Anthems. That's what it's all about here. 90s and noughties every day between 10 and 11. This is Gary with the tunes for a Sunday morning. And I've got to do a shout out to some people. Not everyone's going to the beach today, not surprisingly. But I'll tell you who is. Molly, Claudia and Iolanthe from Dover Grammar School for Girls. The reason they're going is they're doing a sponsored litter pick down at the beach today. So if you see some people walking along in high vis with those grabber things, you know where you pull the little trigger and it closes the little claw on the end. The girls are all decked out and they are raising money for charity. So good on the girls there. Hope you have a good day, and go and grab that rubbish and get it in that bag. What are you up to? It's a little bit different. We'd love to hear. 01227 786 106 on WhatsApp. Get in touch. We'd love to hear from you. On the way, music from The Wanted and Kevin Little. Turn Me On plays next.
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3: Traffic and travel.
9: Somerset Road, the A292 in Ashford, closed in both directions for gas main work between the A28 North Street and New Street. Eurotunnel, a wait of up to an hour for passenger services at Folkestone right now. And Southeastern are running buses because of engineering work between Tunbridge Wells and Hastings today. If you've got any updates for us, 01227 786 106.
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0: It is Pop Anthems at KMFM. If you fancy a little dance, maybe having a little dance now. This is a warm-up. This is a warm-up because the main event is happening with Rachel today. Rachel says, hi, Gary, I'm doing dancing on the Harbour Arm in Folkestone. Don't slip in the water. With Dance Visions 12 till 2 today. We're doing salsa cha-cha, line dancing. Everyone's welcome to come along and watch and join in if they fancy it. Well, let's get you warmed up then to go and see Rachel down on the Harbour Arm. That's going to be fun. You have a boogie to Katy Perry.
1: Oh, yeah.
0: After you ever sing with this. E17.

0: Playing you the Kooks. That's 20 years old this year, that song. No, I'll pretend I didn't say that. His kids now, Luke Pritchard from the Kooks, his kids are now into music as well. And if you want to see the originals, the Kooks playing Margate's Dreamland on the 1st of August. That's going to be a great gig. Right, on the way, music from the All Saints, and they have got something in common with Ben Pierce from KMFM. I'll tell you what it is.
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2: Traffic and travel.
0: 8228 Maidstone Road, Colts Hill closed from Aldous Road to 3rd Avenue. Eurotunnel reporting a wait of up to an hour for passenger services at Folkestone. And buses instead of trains on South Eastern between Canterbury West and Ramsgate and Canterbury West and Ashford International.
1: 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Kent's traffic and travel.
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0: and All Saints and our own Ben Pierce have got something in common. And that is they've both added a Atomic Kitten member to the lineup. Yes, so the All Saints played last week and Heidi, one of the original members of Atomic Kitten, went on to be in Sugar Babes, but originally Atomic Kitten, joined them on stage. And tonight, Ben Pierce on the three-hour pop anthem extravaganza from 7 o'clock will be joined by Natasha Hamilton from Atomic Kitten after her brilliant performance yesterday at Pride Canterbury. Natasha Hamilton on with Ben Pierce tonight, 3 hours of pop anthems only here at KMFM from 7 o'clock. Next up, we've got tunes from Post Malone and Bruno Mars.
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2: Traffic and travel.
7: In Ashford, Somerset Road, the A292 closed in both directions between the A28 and New Street. Eurotunnel reporting a wait of up to an hour for passenger services at Folkestone. And buses instead of trains between Canterbury West and Ramsgate and Canterbury West and Ashford International.
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7: At 11 o'clock, Dan Bishner.
8: The Deputy Prime Minister says he told J.D. Vance he's wrong in his commentary about the murder of Henry Novak. The 18-year-old was falsely accused of racism by his killer and was handcuffed as he lay dying. The US Vice President said there should be righteous anger, which David Lammy called not helpful. More than 1,000 people have signed a petition calling for bosses in part of Kent to reverse a decision to have a three-hour limit in busy car parks. Restrictions came into force at the Guildhall in Sandwich and four sites in Deal last month. There are concerns it could have a negative impact on tourism. Councillors say the changes will be reviewed periodically. A carved wooden throne is going to be unveiled later in memory of a little girl from Kent who died from a brain tumour. Sophia LeBrun-Healy was diagnosed with a rare and aggressive form of brain cancer in November 2023 and passed away at home last March. The seven-year-old's friends have helped to raise thousands of pounds for the sculpture on the riverfront in Halling. Alice is her mum.
9: It won't ever, ever replace Sophia, and we'd almost rather not be doing any of it. Of course, we wouldn't want to be doing any of it, but it seems like we've been driven into action mode to do something that's right, not only for her, but for us and the people around us.
8: And a campaign's underway to restore two historic railway engine sheds so they can be used by the community in Faversham. The Grade 2 listed buildings played a role in the Cold War, but were decommissioned in 1981. A community trust wants to repair them and say they could even be converted into a skate park.
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8: England have beaten New Zealand 1-0 in a World Cup warm-up match. Thomas Tuchel played two separate sides in each half in Florida. Harry Kane got the goal. He says it was a useful exercise.
10: Obviously knew I was only playing 45 minutes a day, so to get kind of it in stoppage time of the first half was a nicer feeling than if it went 0-0. But yeah, look, we're here for preparation. We're here for, you know, getting fitness, dealing with the heat, dealing with these type of pitches.
8: That's the latest. Next updates at midday.
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2: Kent weather.
8: A mostly cloudy day across the county with some sunny spells in places. Highs of 20 in Ashford, 17 in Herne Bay.
1: 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Kent weather.
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0: It's KMFM. This is Gary. That's Rita Ora. Flying quad bikes, 3 foot tortoises, men in white, hitting each other with sticks. Can only mean one thing.
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0: Yeah, the Kent County Show is back. I can't believe we're less than a month away. I don't know how it's come around again so quickly, but I'm so glad it has. Everything you know and love about the show, the wonderful livestock, the sporting endeavours, the incredible vintage vehicles, the art, the crafts, the oldie-worldie stuff, the rides, live music, fantastic food, loads and loads of fantastic food, just brilliant stuff for all the family. Dates this year, 3rd, 4th, 5th of July, as always, at the Kent Showground, Detling. We're going to be there every day. I'm looking forward to being there myself after my Sunday show on the 5th. That's going to be fun. Next week, to get you in the mood for it, on breakfast, i.e. as of tomorrow, Rob and Noomley have got family tickets up for grabs to the Kent County Show. You can choose the day you want to go. All you got to do is make sure you're listening. I've got a feeling some animals might be involved in the fun.

go high. Without you. It's beautiful. David Guetta, Usher, Without You, KMFM, Kent's radio station for a Sunday morning. This is Gary. I want to know, right, today, if you are doing something, you know, a little bit every day, a bit ho-hum, that's fine. But I'd also like to hear from you if you're doing something that's a bit, ooh, la-di-da. You know what I mean? Hello, JJ. I'm going to say ho-hum. Been to the gym, got my food shop. Now chilling at home before I eat my body weight in roast potatoes. Nice. Ho-hum, but nice. Hello, Julie in Strood. It says, I'm room guiding in a historic house. Owlett's in Cobham in Gravesend. Most definitely la-di-da. Oh, definitely, Julie. Hello, Tracy. My husband's painting the gazebo roof. Who knew you could do that? With some smelly stuff because it was leaking. I'm supervising from inside the gazebo. I'm saying that's ho-hum, although you are trying to be as la-di-da as possible. And hello to Joy, who is singing with the rock choir at Wateringbury Fete. That's going to be lovely, definitely. Oh, la-di-da. What about you? How's your day going? I need to know. On text, 60099, start your text with KMFM. Joel Corry and Alex Warren are playing next. Oh, and brand new Ariana Grande.

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0: So she kicked off her world tour, her Eternal Sunshine world tour, last night. And towards the end of the show, played this new song. She is Ariana Grande. It is currently the only track to have been released from her forthcoming album, Petal. And if you Google Ariana Grande currently, you will see petals tumble down over your screen. I don't know how much money you have to bung to Google to make that happen, but, well, I guess Ariana Grande's doing all right. She'll be up the road at the O2 15th of August.

on today. We mentioned Joy earlier on. Now Jill's been in touch. She needs a shout out as well because she is also performing with the Rock Choir at 1:10 p.m. at the Wateringbury Fete today. Have a wonderful day, Jill, and Joy and everyone singing in the Rock Choir. We love those guys. They've been at so many events with us over the years. Just absolutely fantastic. Such nice vibes. And definitely a la-di-da kind of thing to do. I'm wondering if it's la-di-da that you're doing, you know, a little bit special or a bit ho-hum today. We're happy with either. This is definitely la-di-da. Andy from Herne Bay. Hi, Gary. I'm prepping for a Mediterranean barbecue this afternoon. Just hoping the weather stays dry. Okay, we're all hoping with you across the whole of the county, but especially in Herne Bay. Have a great day, Andy. Hello to Myla and Archie. They have just had a bit of a treat outside B&Q because they've got themselves some chips ordered. Very nice as well. And they wanted to say thank you to the guys who are serving up the chips for the chips. And that is all the guys at the Lunchbox outside Ashwood's B&Q. All right, Lunchbox crew. Thank you for the deliciousness that you provide to all of us, but especially Myla and Archie. Also, I want to say a special hello to everyone that's doing the Folkestone 5K today, including Dale Shaw's wife and daughters, all the Shaw family. They're a Shaw thing. Have a wonderful day, whatever you're doing, and we need to know about it. Get your messages to us on WhatsApp, 01227 786 106. Sabrina Carpenter on the way, and one of the best dance tunes of all time, reworked by Bebe Rexha.

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Naughty Boy, Sam Smith, La La La, playing at KMFM. It's Gary with you Sunday morning and talking about, not La La La, but La Di Da. If you're having a sort of, oh, La Di Da type Sunday, or maybe a ho-hum kind of Sunday. It seems like La Di Da's taking over. Hello to Alison. Me and my tall husband are going to help my mum and dad chop an extremely tall rose bush down. Then we'll all have coffee together. Well, it's got roses. I think that's La Di Da. Hello, Julie in Seven Oaks. Having some friends around later for drinks and nibbles to celebrate my and my hubby Dave's anniversary. Happy birthday, Dave and Julie. Dave and Julie. Yeah, that's definitely La Di Da. Definitely. Rachel, another one. South to dancing on the Harbour Arm in Folkestone today from midday with Dance Visions. Everyone is welcome. You can go and watch. You can join in if you like as well. Very La Di Da. And hello to Sophie, who says, oh, La Di Da for me. Thank you. I've got afternoon tea for a baby shower. Sounds lovely. What are you up to? I know who will want to know because she's very, very nosy. And that is Claire Lawson. She's always la-di-da, though. So stand by, get your messages in. She'll keep the tunes coming, including kicking off with the very newly married Dua Lipa.

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2: Traffic and travel.
5: A couple of problems on the M25. We've got a breakdown anti-clockwise just after Junction 6 round to Junction 5, which is the M26 joining. So that's anti-clockwise. Watch out for that one. And it's slow anti-clockwise as you get to the Dartford Tunnels. Usual delays, 10-15 minutes there. Slow traffic, High Street, Seven Oaks as well. That's the A225. If you've got any updates, 01227 786 106.
4: 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Kent's traffic and travel.
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5: At midday, Dan Bishner.
6: The Deputy Prime Minister says he's taken his US counterpart to task over his rhetoric around the murder of Henry Novak. David Lammy says he told J.D. Vance that blaming mass migration for the 18-year-old's death was wrong. He also says he reminded him about the wishes of Henry's family.
7: I also urged him that it's not helpful to tweet in this way, partly because of what the Novak family have asked for, and reminded him about their desire not to make this an issue of division and hatred.
6: After another fire broke out at a derelict school in Medway, the company that owns the site are being told to take action. The blaze at the former St John Fisher in Chatham sent a huge plume of smoke into the sky last Saturday. Developers were previously ordered by the council last September to demolish the building after getting permission to build homes there. Work still hasn't started. Meanwhile, a fire-hit building in Ashford has been flattened ahead of a major redevelopment. Swanton House in Elwick Road, which went up in flames in March, is set to be replaced with two four-storey blocks with 34 flats. However, construction is currently on hold, so several planning conditions can be met. It's expected to restart in late summer. A wooden throne is going to be unveiled in Kent later in memory of a seven-year-old girl who died from brain cancer. Sophia LeBrun Healy passed away last year, 16 months after being diagnosed with a rare form of the disease. It's hoped the sculpture in Horling will become the centre of a space used by the whole community. Alice is Sophia's mum.
8: We are fortunate, in a way, to live in a community like Horling of people who don't turn their back on people who are going through a hard time. And that's rare, actually, very rare. So our community have been the backbone to us and our journey through our grief.
6: And Love Island star Tasha Guri is to host the world's first festival dedicated to wild cats near Ashford. Big Cat Fest at the Big Cat Sanctuary in Smardham will take place across 10 days in July and August. The event will feature live entertainment, street food and interactive conservation spaces. That's the latest. Next updates at 1.
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2: Kent weather.
6: A mostly cloudy afternoon across the county with some sunny spells in places. Highs of 20 in Dartford, 17 in Folkestone.
4: 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Kent weather.
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12: Good afternoon, just gone midday. You have to be nice to everyone you come across today. I'll tell you why after more of Kent's biggest hits, kicking off with Mrs. Dua Lipa.
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Happy Sunday, 7th of June today. I'm Claire Lawson. Hello. It is World Caring Day today, a day to appreciate those around you, friends, family, anyone. Maybe just give them a nice hug or do something nice just to show that you care. For example, my kids, if you are listening right now, whilst I'm here working hard here at the radio station, you can maybe tidy your bedrooms. That would show me that you care. Or maybe having my dinner ready when I get in from work. That would be so very, very caring. Do it. I'm not asking, I'm telling you, because it's World Caring Day. If you've done something really lovely today to show that you care, I would love to hear from you. I love it when you message me. I love it when you send me a voice note via WhatsApp as well, because I love to hear your voice on a Sunday afternoon. This is the number that you need to store in your phone, 01227 786 106. Get voice noting, get texting, as I play you more of Kent's biggest hits. Sugar Babes, on the way, about you now, after this from Olivia Dean.

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1: 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Sunday in the Garden of England. A little bit better today, isn't it? Are you heading to Speedfest at Brands Hatch? I was having a chat with Andy Walker from Daytimes during the week, and he went yesterday. He said it was absolutely brilliant. His kids loved it. His boys loved it. They got absolutely soaked. He said, I was so cold, Claire. He said, I couldn't feel my fingers. That shouldn't be happening at the beginning of June, should it? It's a little bit warmer today. Highs of around 20. If you're heading there, the kids are going to love it. Fast cars, monster trucks. It's going to be absolutely brilliant. It's a little bit better today for a day out in Kent. If you're heading somewhere special in Kent, I would love to hear from you. Please do get in touch. 01227 786 106. Store that number in your phone under KMFM and I will play you Kent's biggest hits. Have you heard that Tame Impala Dracula song? I think it's my favourite song around at the moment. It's brilliant. It's going to play after Tate McRae next. Stay there.

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0: good, isn't it? Tame Impala and Dracula on Kent's radio station, KMFM. I'm Claire, hello with you right through until 4 o'clock this afternoon to play you Kent's biggest hits. I love chatting to you as well. The studio phone lines are very busy this afternoon. Paul's in Dover. What are you up to, Paul?
1: We are taking my lovely wife and my grandson to Queck's Farm at Birchington. They are going to spend a little while feeding and stroking the piglets.
0: Oh, don't! Oh, my goodness, I love little piglets. Oh, I'm jealous. I want to be coming. Are they excited?
1: Whilst me and my son sit in the car.
0: Oh, you don't fancy stroking piglets, you two?
1: No, no, it's a girly thing.
0: My daughter showed me a TikTok of like one of these tiny micro piglets the other day. I was like, oh, how can I get one of these? They're so cute.
1: And I'm going to have to make sure I search when she comes out because she might try and nick one.
0: I think I would as well. Oh, well, I hope you all have a fantastic day. Have you got anything nice planned with your son? Or are you just going to sit in the car and chill and chat?
1: No. We're just sitting in the car and listening to you guys.
0: Oh, well, thank you very much for having us on this Sunday.
1: All right then.
0: Enjoy the rest of your day.
1: All right, take care.

0: you might hear on Pop Anthems with Ben tonight from 7, Ace of Base and All That She Wants on Kent's radio station, KMFM. Sunday, 7th of June today, World Cup frenzy has begun. We watched the England friendly in Tampa last night on the telly. We beat New Zealand 1-0, 4 days to go until the opening ceremony. Are you excited? We are. Oh, we can't wait at our house. Need to get a shirt, an England shirt. My old one from 4 years ago is in the loft and I cannot be bothered to go up there. Do you dread going up into the loft as much as I do? There's so many spiders up there, isn't there? I hate it. And why are loft hatches so hard to close? They're just not easy, are they? And finding something to stand on to actually do it without having to go downstairs to get something. Not that I'm lazy or anything. Nope. I'm sure you can relate. Right, still to come, more of Kent's biggest hits on the way before 1 o'clock. Tunes that you need to turn up. Bella Kay, I love it, I love it, I love it. You keep asking me for that. So I'm going to play it alongside Katie Perry and Ed Sheeran's Shivers next. Stay there.
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0: music on Kent's radio station, KMFM, home of KMFM Breakfast with Rob and Noomi. And they went live with Floor Filler Anthems last night at 7 o'clock at Pride Canterbury. It sounded so, so good. It really, really did. All the pics and footage is online right now at KMFM Official on the socials. Natasha Hamilton from Atomic Kitten, she was singing live as well, was absolutely brilliant, and very much looking forward to hearing her on Pop Anthems with Ben Pierce tonight at 7 o'clock. Make sure you are listening. We'll be back a little bit later on. Right now, we're going to head back to Kent's Biggest Hits for your Sunday afternoon. Maybe you're cooking your Sunday roast, something for your dinner, maybe a barbecue. Are you sparking that up this afternoon if it isn't raining where you are? Get ready to turn up Joel Corry's Sorry. Maroon 5's on the way as well. Straight after Taylor Swift and that brilliant tune, Elizabeth Taylor, is next. Stay there.
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11: Delays on the M25 anti-clockwise approaching the Dartford Tunnel. Queues of around 10 to 15 minutes. Maidstone Road, the 228 in Colts Hill is closed both ways today. That's between Alders Road and 3rd Avenue. Somerset Road in Ashford is also closed for essential gas main work between North Street and New Street. And on South Eastern, buses run instead of trains between Tunbridge Wells and Hastings due to engineering works.
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11: At 1 o'clock, Dan Bishner.
12: The deputy PM says he's told his US counterpart he was wrong over comments he made about the murder of Henry Novak. The 18-year-old was wrongly accused of racism by his attacker and was handcuffed as he lay dying. JD Vance blamed mass migration, which David Lammy says had nothing to do with it. Police are continuing to appeal for help to locate a man who's gone missing from Gillingham. Albert Cooper was last seen in the Sturdy Avenue area on Thursday, though there's since been a sighting of him in Biggin Hill. The 30-year-old is thought to be wearing a grey tracksuit with black trainers. A hearing's been told how a Dover woman died after suffering an allergic reaction to a dye used during a CT scan. Susan Sharp suffered a cardiac arrest at the William Harvey in Ashford. She survived, but another scan 4 weeks later caused the second fatal attack. An inquest was told medics should have checked on tests that had been carried out before doing the second scan. East Kent Hospitals has apologised to her family. A wooden throne's about to be unveiled in Halling in memory of a Kent girl who died from a brain tumour. Sophia LeBron Healy was diagnosed in November 2023 and passed away last March. The seven-year-old's friends have helped to raise thousands for the sculpture. Alice is Sophia's mum.
13: She was lovable. She was wise beyond her years. She was kind. She was patient. She was everything I do aspire to be like. And we certainly won't forget her. That chair will be there. That throne will be there for as long as I live.
12: And a documentary on later will reveal more about the investigation into a missing Kent mum and how her husband was eventually convicted of murder. Debbie Griggs disappeared from Deal in 1999. Her family urged police to relook at the case in 2015. Andrew Griggs was jailed for life 4 years later.
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12: England have begun their World Cup warm-up matches with a 1-0 win over New Zealand. Thomas Tuchel played two separate sides in each half. Sky's Rob Dorsett is in Florida.
14: Look, you've got to remember there were two priorities in this game for England. One, get some game time into the players' legs, and all 19 of the outfield players got 45 minutes. And secondly, crucially, don't get any any injuries.
12: That's the latest. Next updates at 2.
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7: Kent weather.
12: A mostly cloudy afternoon across the county with some sunny spells in places. Highs of 20 in Sevenoaks, 17 in Deal.
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11: 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I shall tell you why after Joel, Corrie, Maroon 5 and Taylor.
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0: The best weekend of the year, in my opinion. The sun is going to be shining. It's going to be fabulous. Save these dates, 3rd, 4th and 5th of July for the Kent County Show. The good bit, we have got family tickets for you to win. Now, it's such a great weekend. I don't know if you've been before. It's fabulous. The show jumping is excellent. All the vintage vehicles, the flowers, the shopping, the live music, the yummy food. There is something for the whole family, and it's all happening at the Kent Showground Detling from the 3rd to the 5th of July next month. We're going to be there every day too, which is very, very exciting. And next week, Rob and Noomi, they've got family tickets up for grabs on KMFM Breakfast for any one day. You can choose which day across that weekend that you want to go. So make sure you are listening every day next week and play to win on KMFM Breakfast. Set the alarm. They should be back tomorrow morning at 6:30, bright and early. Back to Kent's biggest hits then. Jason Derulo's In My Head on the way after Zara Larsson. This is Lush Life on KMFM.

0: with Jason Derulo in my head on Kent's radio station, KMFM, counting down to the new Toy Story film coming out, Toy Story 5. I literally cannot wait in a couple of weeks. Just been reading, actually, about a teenager from Singapore who's just broken records. He can assemble Mr. Potato Head from Toy Story in a record-breaking 4.63 seconds. 4 seconds! Just over 4 seconds to assemble Mr. Potato Head. I reckon it'd take me about an hour and a half. I'm terrible at anything like that. That is absolutely incredible. Hopefully Mr. Potato Head will be making an appearance in the new Toy Story film. Cannot wait. Right, still to come, more of Kent's biggest hits. Get ready for Beyond Chicago, Million Dollar Bill. I, for sure, I'm going to be having that very loud in the studio. It's going to play after Ray, that we'll be singing along to, Where Is My Husband, is next.
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Hello to Kaylee, listening in Ashford. Hi, Claire. You were talking about the boy in Singapore who can assemble a Mr. Potato Head in 4.6 seconds. That's incredible. My son is an absolute expert at the Rubik's Cube. He's 11 years old. He's called George, and he can do it really, really quickly. I've never, ever been able to assemble a Rubik's Cube. Never been able to do it. Have you? So difficult. I've tried again, but still can't do it. Right, the latest tune right now to turn up from Teddy Swims. This is Mr. Know-It-All on KMFM.

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1: Just something about you. Way I'm looking at you, whatever. Keep looking at me. You're scared now, right? Don't feel me, baby. It's just desperate.

I Love You, playing Kent's biggest hits. I'm Claire Lawson. Hello. Big shout out to you if you took part or are supporting someone taking part in the Hop Run today from Tonbridge to Deal, a 46-mile charity motorcycle ride. Started in Tonbridge early this morning, stopped at Headcorn Aerodrome, and it's ending with a big party at the Stag in Deal in aid of WizKids. Almost 50 miles across Kent, finishing off with a big party. Music, food, and lots of fun. Sounds absolutely fantastic. And well done, raising money for a great cause. Thank you very much for listening to KMFM this afternoon as well. You're going to love the tunes that I've got lined up for you. Don't forget, you can always get in touch as well. If you're doing something special like that today, maybe you've been running, cycling, doing something for charity, get in touch. I'll give you a big shout on the show. That's what it's all about. Chatting to me playing your tunes on a Sunday afternoon, and you storing this number into your phone. 01227 786 106. I love voice notes. I love you WhatsApping me as well. So get in touch and I'll play you the tunes. Sienna Spyro, that song from Devil Wears Prada 2 is on the way after Miles Smith next.

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1: 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Just coming up to 2 o'clock Sunday afternoon, Taylor Swift wedding rumours are rife. We are going to discuss after more of Kent's biggest hits. Flo Rida and Hozier on the way next.
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5: Traffic and travel.
6: Really busy on the A28 Storrie Road between Storrie and Canterbury both ways right now. M25 anti-clockwise. Heavy traffic approaching the Dartford Tunnel, around 10 minute queues on the approach. Tunbridge Wells, slow traffic on London Road and St John's Road between Southbrook and the centre of Tunbridge Wells. There's a wait time of up to 30 minutes for the passenger Eurotunnel service at Folkestone, and buses run instead of trains between Tunbridge Wells and Hastings on South East.
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7: From the Sky News Centre at 2, the Deputy Prime Minister says he disagrees with the US Vice President following his comments about murdered student Terry Novak. The 18-year-old victim was accused by his attacker of racism, which wasn't true, and was arrested as he lay dying. JD Vance called for righteous anger and blamed his murder on immigration. David Lammy says he had an amicable conversation with his US counterparts, but made one point very clear.
8: I disagree with him. This has got nothing to do with mass migration. This young man was a Brit. let's be clear about that. And I said, look, Mr. Vice President, you're wrong about this.
7: Authorities have identified one of those behind a shooting close to the Israeli-occupied West Bank that's left at least one person dead. Police say he was a Palestinian, five others were wounded, and there's a search on for other attackers. Meanwhile, Israel's military says it's carried out strikes on Lebanon's capital, Beirut. The Israeli defence minister said these strikes have targeted a terrorist command centre. A group of MPs has criticised the government for delaying the release of its defence spending plan. The Commons Accounts Committee thinks the hold-up has left the country less safe. In sport, England's cricketers have won the first test against New Zealand by 115 runs on day four. Gus Atkinson claimed his fifth wicket to bowl the tourists out for 138 in their second innings at Lords. Captain Ben Stokes says his side adapted well to the weather and to the playing surface.
9: You're never sure what you're going to get presented with in terms of conditions or whatever it may be, and I thought the way that we identified the conditions that was in front of us this week and identified the way that we thought we needed to go about it, we did that very quickly, and I think that's a huge contribution as to why we've came out with the win this week.
7: F1 Championship leader Kimi Antonelli is on pole position as the Monaco Grand Prix gets underway, and Germany's Alexander Zverev is taking on Flavio Cobolli in the men's singles final at the French Open tennis. That's the latest. I'm Barry Weir.
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5: Kent weather.
6: Mostly cloudy across the county this afternoon. Some bright spells, should stay dry in most of the county. Highs of 20 degrees in Rochester and Dover.
4: 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Kent weather.
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6: Just gone 2 o'clock. I think we know Taylor Swift's wedding venue then. Wow. Just wow. We shall chat more about this after Hosier.

Well, it certainly was yesterday, wasn't it? You definitely needed an umbrella. Maybe take one today. Hopefully should stay dry across the county. Highs of around 20 degrees. Rihanna, Umbrella on Kent's radio station, KMFM for Sunday. I'm Claire Lawson. Hello. So Swifty wedding frenzy speculation has started. It's begun. Rumour has it that Taylor and Travis are planning a wedding as soon as next month. How exciting. It will apparently be an exclusive ceremony. You won't believe this. At New York City's Madison Square Garden. I didn't even realise that you could get married there. You can actually marry there. I just Googled it. And on average, it would cost around $20 million at least. $20 million. Unbelievable. Just pennies, though, I guess, when you're a billionaire. We're being told that Taylor Swift's net worth is around $2 billion. Unbelievable. She's only 36. Imagine just the interest on $2 billion. Unbelievable. So watch that space for literally the most amazing wedding of the year, potentially happening next month. I wonder if she's had a hen party yet. That's the next thing I'll be Googling for sure. After I've played you more of Kent's biggest hits, I've got that tune from Milky that you love on the way. After this from Benson Boone, it's Beautiful Things. Whoa.

such a great tune, Milky, just the way you are on Kent's radio station. We are KMFM. Love it when you get in touch with the show. Had an email actually this afternoon. Hi Claire, please can you mention my flatmate Paul? He thinks that you'll never mention him on the radio and has made me a bet that he'll do the washing up and the drying for a whole week if you mention him. Please, please, please, please mention him. There you go. Paul, it looks like you're going to be doing the washing and the drying for a week in your flat. Don't forget, when you get in touch, though, please tell me who you are. Paul, I know you're going to be doing the washing up, but who was it that messaged me? Mr. Anonymous. Make sure you always tell me who you are and where you are in Kent, and I can give you a proper good mention on the radio. If you want one as well this afternoon, maybe you're out and about doing something cool that you want to tell me about, WhatsApp me. Voice note is a brilliant way to get in touch as well. Just send me a little one of those via this number, 01227 786 106. And get ready to turn the tunes up. On the way inside the next 10 minutes, Rosé, Bruno Mars, APT is going to play after Madonna and Sabrina. Bring Your Love Is Next.

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0: Jose Bruno Mars playing your Kent's biggest hits on Kent's radio station, KMFM. I'm Claire. Hello with you till four this afternoon. Loving all of your WhatsApp voice notes coming through this afternoon.
1: Hi, Claire. Me and my boyfriend Sean have just done Endure 24 in Reading, and we're driving back now into Kent. Got KMFM on. Keep them hits coming.
0: Oh, thank you very much for having KMFM on, guys. Thank you. I'm glad that you're enjoying the tunes. Enjoy the rest of your Sunday. Get ready to turn up Pink's Perfect straight after this one from Sam and Olivia. This is Rain Me In on Kent's radio station, KMFM.

0: That song so much. So much, it gives me goosebumps. 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Candy Staton, You Got the Love on Kent's radio station, KMFM. Hello to Gary, listening to KMFM with the Monaco Grand Prix on the television in the background. Lots of you, I imagine, watching across the county this afternoon. It started at 2 o'clock, and I do believe Lewis Hamilton is currently in second place. Go, Lewis. And if you are watching this afternoon, make sure you keep us on loud and clear for more of Kent's biggest hits. On the way before 3 o'clock this afternoon, tunes that you're going to absolutely love as you chill out on this fine Sunday afternoon in Kent. Doja Cat's on the way, Clean Bandit Symphony as well, straight after Alex Warren and Ordinary next.
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Usher, DJ Goddess Falling in Love Again on KMFM, going out especially for Murray Wood. Hi, Claire, loving the music. I'm Murray Wood, a.k.a. the Barbecue King from Maidstone. Can you say hi to Jane, the love of my life and my rock? Hello, guys. Thank you very much for having us on. Hope you're loving the tunes. So, school trip dramas. We're going to talk those after more of Kent's biggest hits. Stick around for Calvin Harris and Satisfy. It's so good. It's going to play after Ed Sheeran and Azizam after the latest Travel for Kent next.

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4: Traffic and travel.
9: Busy on the M25 anti-clockwise approaching the Dartford Tunnel, taking around 10 minutes to get through those queues. Colts Hill, Maidstone Road is closed today in both directions for essential water main work between Alders Road and 3rd Avenue. Hurst Green, temporary lights slowing things down on London Road. They're both ways at Station Road. And buses run instead of trains on South Eastern today. That's between Tunbridge Wells and Hastings due to engineering works.
3: 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Kent's traffic and travel.
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10: From the Sky News Centre at 3, the Deputy Prime Minister has revealed he told the US Vice President he was wrong to claim the murder of a student in Southampton was due to issues with immigration. David Lammy has been speaking to his friend in recent days. It's after JD Vance made comments about the death of 18-year-old Henry Novak. The Israeli Prime Minister says he's fighting terrorism on all fronts. Benjamin Netanyahu made the comments at the start of a cabinet meeting after news broke of strikes on Lebanon's capital, Beirut. Israel says it's a response to attacks by Hezbollah, which is backed by Iran. Israel insists the strike was targeted, but Middle East commentator Tarek Ngalu says the size of Beirut makes that pretty difficult.
11: Beirut is an incredibly small city. Most people in that neighborhood have been displaced, and they're 5 to 10 minutes drive from the Rafik Hariri airport. So the idea of even targeted attacks sparing ordinary lives, quite frankly, is not the reality on the ground.
10: Meanwhile, police in Israel say they're looking for more suspects after a series of shootings near the occupied West Bank. One person's died and at least five have been injured, while officers say they killed one gunman. England's cricketers bounced back from their Ashes defeat by getting a 115-run win in the first test against New Zealand. Ben Stokes' side dismissed their opponents for 138 before lunch on day four in their chase of 254 at Lords. Head coach Brendan McCullum is pleased with the way they picked up the victory.
12: In a game which was on fast forward, to be able to hold our poise and execute our plans when we needed to, and show some smarts when we were required as well, and withstand some pressure. I think we're 110 for eight. You don't win too many test matches from that in the first innings.
10: And employees are being reminded to stick to their workplace rules around sick days, time off and flexible working as the World Cup approaches. Conciliation Service ACAS says while bosses might want to allow more time off to watch matches, it's important for staff not to take advantage. That's the latest. I'm Barry Weir.
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4: Kent weather.
9: Mostly cloudy across the county this afternoon. Some bright spells, should stay dry. Highs of 20 degrees in Sevenoaks and Laysdown.
3: 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Kent weather.
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9: Good afternoon, just gone at 3 o'clock. I'm Claire Lawson, hello. I've got a Dover date for your diary very shortly. More details after more of Kent's biggest hits. The Sugar Babes and Calvin Harris on the way after this from Ed Sheeran.
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0: Sugar Babes and Round Round on Kent's radio station KMFM. A date for the diary then, Dover Castle World War II weekend. It sounds like it's going to be absolutely brilliant. The kids will love it. You'll step back in time. It's on June the 20th and 21st. There's going to be all those amazing military vehicles, vintage cars, battle displays. Honestly, it will be incredible over there at Dover Castle. I went once on a school trip. I was a parent helper. I was never asked to go on a school trip again. I left someone's rucksack behind underneath the cannon, you know, the big cannon there at Dover Castle. And I left someone's coat on the coach as well. Never got asked again. Probably a good thing. Right, still to come, more of Kent's biggest hits this Sunday afternoon. Tunes that you're going to need to turn up. We've got a club classic that's going to sound so good from Sigala. That's on the way. Busted is in there as well with Year 3000 after this one from Olivia Rodrigo. Sing along to Vampire on Kent's radio station, KMFM.
1: Give the satisfaction asking how you're doing now. How's the castle built of people you pretend to care about? 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I loved you truly.

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0: Oh my goodness, I want to win this because it's going to be so cool. This summer you could be partying at a spectacular open air concert, Ministry of Sound Classical. This is going to be just brilliant. Iconic club classics at Rochester Castle, that beautiful venue on Friday, 3rd of July. Imagine the sun shining. It's just going to be so amazing. I want to go. It's going to be a day of your favourite dance songs performed by a 31-piece live orchestra alongside incredible vocalists, world-class DJs and a huge sound and light show against the backdrop of Rochester Castle. You can just imagine. I don't need to explain it to you. It's going to be amazing. Amazing. 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It's the Ministry of Sound Classical at Rochester Castle. 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Honestly, I promise you, it's going to be an open-air celebration to remember of dance music, past, present and future. 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

on Kent's radio station, KMFM, playing that especially for Michelle and Nick listening in Charing. Nick is cooking a lovely roast dinner for the family today. Michelle can't believe it. I'm sat with my feet up listening to KMFM, relaxing on this fine Sunday. Lucky, lucky you. What a treat. My husband got in touch with me on Friday from work. He said, oh, I've got a treat for you. A weekend treat. I couldn't wait for him to get back from work on Friday night. He brought me a new Hoover through the front door. I was like, thank you. But what? That is not a treat. That is not going to be opened until Monday morning. Although it is quite exciting. I quite like a new Hoover. Anyway, back to Kent's biggest hits. I've got some good ones on the way for you. Miles Smith, Nice to Meet You. The Goo Goo Dolls and Iris as well after this one. From Gaga, It's Born This Way on KMFM.

0: just beautiful. The Goo Goo Dolls and Iris on Kent's radio station KMFM. We are the home of KMFM Breakfast with Rob and Noomi. They'll be back bright and early tomorrow morning. They were live doing their Floor Filler Anthem set at Pride in Canterbury last night. Oh my goodness, I wish I was there. Apparently it was absolutely amazing. See the footage, see the photos online right now at KMFM Official. Then be back tomorrow morning to listen to Play Say It to win £1,000 this month as well. Set the alarm for 6:30 when they'll be back bright and early. Right now, we're going to head back to Kent's Biggest Hits with something brilliant from bride-to-be Taylor Swift on the way after Rema and Selena Gomez next.
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0: 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Almost 4 o'clock, which means only one thing. You are minutes away from the Kent Top 40 with Jack Burke. The question is, will Alex Warren make it another week at the top with Fever Dream? Find out next.
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3: M25 anti-clockwise. There's a broken down vehicle closing a lane between junction 6 and junction 5 for the M26. Got a broken down vehicle at junction 1B on the M25 as well, just coming up to the Dartford Tunnel. Broadstairs, the Broadstairs Road is closed both ways for water main work. That's between Green Lane along to the Charles Dickens School.
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5: From the Sky News Centre at 4, the Deputy Prime Minister says he told the US Vice President he's wrong when the pair spoke on the phone about the murder of a teenager in Southampton. JD Vance had posted that mass migration was to blame for the killing of Henry Novak, who was handcuffed and wrongly accused of racism as he lay dying from a stab wound. Meanwhile, there's going to be a full review into the laws which allow people to carry ceremonial knives. Some have called for Sikhs to lose the right to carry a kirpan, which police think could have been used by the murderer Vikram Digwa. Dabindrajit Singh from the Sikh Federation UK says the reaction from politicians carries real risks for his community.
6: As the prosecutor said, this is not about Sikhism, this isn't about racism, it's about murder. And Digwa murdered Henry, and he therefore deserves exactly what he got. But the Sikh community don't deserve what we're getting from politicians.
5: The Israeli Prime Minister says he is fighting terrorism on all fronts. Benjamin Netanyahu made the comments at the start of a cabinet meeting after news broke of strikes on Lebanon's capital, Beirut. MPs have warned that the government's delay in releasing plans for defence spending is undermining the UK's credibility among allies. The Public Accounts Committee says the hold-up in publishing the defence investment plan is squandering opportunities to modernise the armed forces. It's also doubtful a £6 billion fleet of armoured Ajax vehicles will ever be combat ready. Former Defence Minister Tobias Elwood says it's a bad situation.
7: No new money means no contracts can be signed, and everything from hunter-killer submarines, cyber defences, even secure satellites, Skynet, is still in its bubble wrap sitting on the ground. So delays in upgrading our UK defence is now putting the country in danger.
5: And England's cricketers have enjoyed a 115-run victory over New Zealand on day 4 of the first test. Gus Atkinson took his tally to 5 wickets to bowl the tour side for 138 in their second innings at Lord's. That's the latest. I'm Barry Weir.
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better weather. Last week, Alex Warren finished May in the same way that he started it, at the very top of the Kent Top 40. He has bounced back. The question is, how much of June can he spend right at the very top? Because there is somebody who's coming for it. A brand new competitor within the top three. I'll give you a clue.

0: competitive time in music, Song of the Summer has to be named at some point very, very soon. So expect a load of brand new music to come. We've got an elephant's tail to talk about. Not a real elephant's tail, the Take That elephant's tail that has gone viral, a secret celeb wedding, and all the Easter eggs that we missed for Taylor Swift's Toy Story musical cameo. After we have a little rundown of last week's top five.
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0: Climbing up two places last week in Kent is Alex Warren and Ordinary. Up just one place, Zara and Midnight Sun.
2: Three.
0: Start of a brand new era, and it's starting very well. In third last week, Olivia Rodrigo.
2: Two.
0: And up just one, back in the contention for number one spot is Bruno Mars.
2: Last week's number one.
0: And he ended May how he started May, at the very top of the Kent Top 40. But will he reign all of June? We'll find out later on in the show. By 7 o'clock, Alex Warren, last week.

Alex Warren, Fever Dream, last week at number one, 2 weeks on the trot. He's made a comeback. He was number one for, what was it? Was it six weeks? And he went away for a bit. And now he's come back and he is reigning strong at the very top. Can he reign again? Can he start? I'm going to call June an official summer month in Kent. Can he start the first summer month of the year at the top? We'll find out by 7 o'clock tonight. We've got a Kent Top 40 involving 11 tracks going up, 18 coming down, 4 not moving at all, 5 re-entering, and 2 completely brand new tracks. 1 track climbing, 21 places. Huge climb. We'll get to that between now and 7 o'clock. We start at 40. In the summer vibe, I think. A re-entry, the first. From Sonny Federa, Poppy Bath.

top 40. We started with two re-entries, Sunny Federa and Sabrina there. 40 and 39 today on the Kent's top 40. I hope you're good and cheers for getting us on. Sunday in Kent, and it's not hugely sunny right here in Rochester, but it's nice, a bit breezy, but warm, so I hope you're enjoying it. We are going to get on a guy who, yes, sold out the O2 before an album was even talked about. One song that got him 360 million views on social media, and that is hard. You've got to respect that. We've all got Instagram and Facebook and TikTok. You post something, you get a couple of likes, 100 views, 360 mil. While working, it's a hard graft that. And some days he was just playing shows to one man and a pint of Guinness. Still, we done it. The man is called Miles Smith. He's on next after Benson Boone at 38. Four.

0: Smith. Well, nice to meet you. At 37 this week in the Kent Top 40 from one man in a pub, nursing a pint of Guinness to something out the O2. 360 million views online. And still working part-time job as an office admin and bits and bobs around Luton. Great, great inspiration. He's in the Kent's Top 40, and I tell you what, the last re-entry is coming up. Because Devil Wears Prada 2 was a massive success, millions at the box office, and the iconic collab that come out to accompany it is back for round 2 in the Kent Top 40. It's Lady Gaga and Doechii. They play next with Bella Kay.
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0: was a hard job. Make a film. Make a film? Make a song for one of the most iconic films ever. It's back. Battling. Lady Gaga, don't you? It's called A Runaway.
1: This week's social trends.
0: The tail of the elephant has gone viral. And she deserves it. Let me just explain what's going on here. Take That are on tour. They're doing the circus tour. They've got a really big elephant. The elephant has ears and a tail. But that tail is a human being essentially doing like extreme crunches with tassels on her head to make the effect of a tail. It's a hard job, really hard gig. It's one of the most random gigs as well that I think I've ever seen. Can you imagine the phone call? Imagine, need you to pretend to be an elephant tail. You can do that. Lots of sit-ups, lots of sit-ups, lots of crunches, you'll be fine. Well, everyone, rightly so, including me, was like, who is this person? I want to meet them because they are great. She's on social media. Her name is Bryony, and she was chatting about how she actually got the job.
2: I was working as a professional dancer for music videos, artists, brands. I worked with the creative director of Take That on a hair show for L'Oreal. He then brought me on to do the Beautiful World Tour in, I think, 2009. And on that tour, he asked me to learn to pole dance in 6 weeks professionally and hang off of things like this.
0: These things in question were just really big disco balls. So nothing weird yet.
2: And I, of course, was up for the challenge, and I think he liked that. So when the next tour came round and he needed someone to dangle off the back of an elephant with his creative genius mind, he thought of me. And I thought, that sounds crazy. I'll do it. And so when this came round 17 years later, he probably thought, who am I going to get to do that again? I know, Bryony.
0: Fantastic. Just fantastic work. 17 years later, but you are a great elephant tail. Would you be up for it again? I feel like after 17 years, I'd be saying no. That probably was a hard gig. But what I can't get out of my mind is, yes, there's, you know, job criteria, and she ticks all the boxes, obviously, having smashed it on former world tour to Take That I've done. Or is the guy in question with the creative mind just like, right, who won't say no to this? Who didn't say no last time? Well, ask her first. KMFM with Paul McCartney and Ringo Starr at 30.

0: down two places. Bebe Rexha with Faithless. It's called New Religion at 33 this week on the Kent Top 40. We've had a secret wedding. A very secret wedding. And maybe a new wedding approach to get to in just a minute. And the man who's got his fingers crossed, the brand new album is out, and it's been powered by the same people behind Sabrina Carpenter, Teddy Swims and Olivia Dean stuff. God, I mean, you were going to name the three most successful artists in the last couple of years. I feel like them three would be very top of the list. But all those people working with Niall Horan to hopefully propel him into that level of superstardom. We'll get him on next on the Kent Top 40.
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0: Forget Taylor Swift's wedding. There's been a very important one. One that we knew nothing about. Dua Lipa is a married lady. Her and Callum Turner tied the knot at a small civil ceremony in London. I think last weekend or during the week. But then they spent a load of cash on the party, which I quite enjoy as an idea. I've been to a lot of weddings recently, and I do just think sometimes, like, you could do it differently. I love all the traditional stuff, don't get me wrong, but one giant party would just be great, wouldn't it? Just be great. All the pressure of the big day, but that's on one side. Let's just have a really good time with your pals and your family. Of course they did it the millionaire way, flew off to Sicily, and this is the best part. So he didn't feel bad. He went around the town and paid all the people that were nearby just to say, we're going to have a party. It's going to be a bit loud. This is for the trouble. This is for every ounce that we annoy you. Here's some cash. No one knows how much, but we know money was given over. I also like to think at a singer's party, any kind of party, wedding especially, if you've got other singing pals and DJ pals that are coming, I do like to think you don't organise a band. Just everyone that is invited, you just expect them to at some point just get up and do a little bit. Like, David Guetta's coming to the wedding, best believe I'm asking for a set.
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4: Just gone 5 o'clock, a lovely Sunday right here in Kent. Do hope you're good and welcome to the Kent Top 40. All week long you've been playing, loving, singing tracks. And we

She's writing a song for Jesse in Toy Story. And Jesse already has a track, which means she's going up against quite a big competition back in Toy Story 2. Randy Newman, you may remember hearing this. It was a bit of a tearjerker. Although apparently the brand new one, kind of uplifting. So we'll have to wait and see for that. Although, if when Taylor Swift says it could be uplifting, I imagine it's a little bit emotional as well. So there might be tears from me. It's KMFM, the Kent Top 40, Joe at 24.

0: Milky, more grabbing. Just the way you are. Number 23 in the Kent Top 40. Welcome along. Hope you're good today. Enjoying a good weekend right here in Kent. Sabrina is done. She's having a very long weekend. And I think we can all say well-earned time off. I mean, she smashed it, didn't she? It was 3 years she was just on tour for, releasing music. Like two or three albums, maybe 25 number ones. But there is a rumour of a potential Olivia Rodrigo collab. Now that sounds like the chance to make not only maybe a number one, but also maybe quite a lot of money. I reckon Sabrina's interested. So if she does come back early, that is probably why. We'll get her on. Her and Madonna did a collab. It's called Bring Your Love, and it has had a bad week in Kent. We'll find out where it's fallen to next.
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0: You know what you're getting with a football away game. The lucky shirt you wear every weekend. Tactical discussions.
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0: number one. Collaborations with people like Sabrina Carpenter. I mean,
1: I got something I want to talk about.
0: She's not slowing down. Bring Your Love down 11 at 21. Kylie down 11 as well at 22 with a brand new track called Light Up. And we have reached the halfway point in the Kent Top 40. If you just tuned in, here's the 20 you missed.
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0: A whole host of re-entries. 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
0: Another one from Sabrina, Espresso at 39.
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0: Down just one place for Benson Boone, Beautiful Things this week in Kent.
3: 37.
0: Miles Smith, Nice to Meet You, a re-entry again at 37.
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0: Bella Kay with I Love It, I Love It, I Love It has fallen to
3: 35.
0: From The Devil Wears Prada, it's Lady Gaga with Doja.
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0: Paul McCartney and Ringo Carr, Home to Us has fallen 8.
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0: Bebe Rexha and Faithless there with New Religion.
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0: The first non-mover, the man with the brand new album, it's Niall Horan, Little More Time.
3: 28.
0: Taylor, in Toy Story she is, Opalite, down 10.
3: 27.
0: The first new entry from Keith Urban, it's called We Go Back.
3: 26.
0: Climbing Up One, Post Malone and I Had Some Help.
3: 25.
0: The Biggest Faller from Mrs. Swift is called Fate of Ophelia.
3: 24.
0: Joe, End of Beginning is down 9 places this week.
3: 23.
0: Milky and Just the Way You Are, climbing 5.
3: 22.
0: Down 11 for Kylie, it's called Light Up, it's brand new that.
3: 21.
0: The same fate for Madonna and Sabrina, it's called Bring Your Love.

0: having a lovely weekend. We've got another leading lady. Heading to America in June and July. Convenient. Just convenient. She's also a really big West Ham fan, a really big footy fan. She's done what I think everyone's going to do. Every singer-songwriter from the UK into their football. They're like, can we do tour in America in June? Don't ask questions why. Can we also get some football tickets for the World Cup? Just put that on the expenses, if that's all right. One of Kent's fave, Olivia Dean. Probably on a plane. I mean, she'll be on a plane 10 days' time when our first match is. 100%. Yeah. Can we also not gig the nights of the England games? I'm going to check her schedule. I reckon she's got it all sorted out. We'll do Man I Need next and then run through all the clues that we missed for Taylor Swift to be in Toy Story. Because there were a few.
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0: Those Eagle Eyes fans, you'll be bored for this bit, but I thought Taylor Swift was pretty clever when she was trying to announce her Toy Story cameo. Four things, of which I spotted one. The 1989 album on all platforms, The Birds Changed to Clouds. I mean, who would have looked? Who would have checked? Who would have seen that little detail? She went out one day in the Toy Story colours. That was the outfit, a blue dress, a yellow handbag and red shoes. I mean, you could have said Toy Story or Dorothy, like, do you know what I mean? Like, it would have been anything. The Toy Story cloud was in the Opalite music video and she was taking pictures. I mean, the first three all happened. I watched the music video. Obviously, as part of the job is knowing the ins and outs of Taylor Swift's life, so I often see the pictures of her leaving restaurants or going to theatres. Didn't have a clue. The 1989 album, I'm not checking. I'm pressing play on blank space and just cracking on with my day. And there was a big one. The big board that said TS with 13 clouds. Which I noticed last week when the rest of the world did, and I called it out for being a very lazy clue. It wasn't lazy, I take it back. It's because we missed all the rest. She was like, come on, it's obvious. Here we

0: described as now a limited edition Ariana Grande. It's a brand new track, Hate That Made You Love Me. It's first week in the Kent Top 40 at 14th. And at 15th, the man who should always perform in the rain. It was fake rain at the AMAs, but it looked good. It levelled it up. I don't know why, but in the world of music, rain makes it better. More complicated, obviously, and probably harder for the person on the stage and in the background, but for us watching it, so much better. Although next time, either get him a hairband or we need to tell Somba to just not play with it. I know it's annoying in your eyes, but for us, you look well cool. You look well cool. But the more you play with it, the less rock star that you get. So just leave it. You don't need to see. It's fine. It's KMFM, the Kent Top 40, 1 hour to go. 3 songs until we're into the top 10.
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3: 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A Sunday right here in Kent.

0: have a song so famous you consider it maybe better than your own for the stage and place that you are playing to? Ray was covered at Mighty Hoopla in Australia. 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

Dracula at number 11, climbing 9, close to their peak. Welcome to the Kent Top 40 right here on KMFM. And the top 10 is absolutely stacked, by the way. One of my favourites.

0: Her name is Sienna Spiro. And I'm not kidding you when I say there is a chance she takes the number one this week. We'll find out if she can do it after we recap the top three from last week.
1: Three.
0: Olivia Rodrigo at the very top with Drop Dead at number three.
1: Two.
0: Then there was

0: Oh, you're joking. One of my favourite summer tracks for this year, and the sun has gone in across Kent. It's Cloudy by Rochester and Medway right now. Still great though, another 54 Ultra called Talk To You. It's the highest climber, going up 21 places and a brand new peak for it as well, in at number 9. A potential for a number 1 maybe?
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1: Harry
0: at Wembley next Friday. Don't worry, you won't miss any of the big games at the World Cup, unless you're following your sweepstake. In which case, if you have got one of those four teams that are playing, like Bosnia, I mean, good luck. But if you are slipping and booted, ready to go, tickets are ready, outfits are sorted, all the travel plans in the Southeastern are good to go, then you are going to have the time of your life. Even more so, because you ain't going to worry about the World Cup. Always going to be fine. His brand new track. It's called Dance No More. And it has climbed 17 places to be at a brand new peak this week, right here in Kent. And we'll do it next.
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2: They say the holy water's watered down, and this town's lost its faith. Our

going for Song of the Summer, but it isn't with the track that was last week at number one of the Kent Top 40. There's Ordinary. Fever Dream is dominating, but something brand new called Passenger is being released very, very soon, because he knows, he just knows. The world of music is not one where you can just sit and wait for the competition to come. You've got to be ready at all times. You've got to be constantly pushing. Because when the competition comes, you need to be prepared. And we are talking big competition. Last year, Sabrina Carpenter dominated Summer, dominated the year, as did Taylor Swift. So we have one very hungry Calvin Harris, who does not like to lose. And the evidence in that, probably in his latest release. Because he signed a star striker of a vocalist in Jazzy with Satisfy Now at 6.

knocking off competitors. There's one. Zara Larsson, Midnight Sun, looking to make some of her own. Currently sitting at number four, a non-mover within the top five of the Kent Top 40. The question is, will there be any more? I won't lie, I'm a little bit upset that Olivia couldn't do more than 1 week at the top. Drop Dead might be one of my favourite songs released this year. But we have only got three songs left. At the very top last week was Alex Warren. He did Top and Tower End, mate.

0: They did my bike.
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0: 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They test all types of vehicles, so here is my advice.
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defo not a one-hit wonder, but a one-take wonder. Sienna Spyro. With a brand new pig, Material Lover, at number 3 this week in the Kent Top 40. Told you our Bond potential would be very, very, very high. From 7th to 3rd is ridiculous. Next week, well, we'll have to wait and see. Maybe Sienna's first ever number 1 in Kent. For now, though, the battle remains. Same as last week, Alex was at the top with Fever Dream. He has spent 2 weeks there, back-to-back already. Bruno Mars just behind. Has anything changed this week in Kent? The answer is no.

0: he is holding strong. And that's the worry. Any minute, Bruno's ready to pounce. One misstep, one little slip from Alex Warren, and that number one spot will be gone. We'll find out next week what Bruno can do. For now, though, here's the top 20.
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0: Duran Duran and Nile Rodgers together on the track called Free to Love.
2: 19.
0: Kalani with Usher. It's a great track. Down 6, Shoulda Never.
2: 18.
0: Marv Smith and a brand new one called Hold Me in.

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1: 14.
0: A new entry from Ariana Grande is called Hate That I Made You Love Me.
1: 13.
0: The Rolling Stones and In the Stars has fallen one place.
1: 12.
0: Off the back of an O2 run, it's Ray. And Where Is My Husband?
1: 11.
0: Tame Impala climbed 9 with Dracula this week, now at 11.
1: 10.
0: Stella Lefty with Boston, it's climbed 6.
1: 9.
0: The highest climber, one of my faves from another, it's called Talk To You.
1: 8.
0: Up 17 for Harry Styles, a new one called Dance No More.
1: 7.
0: Alex Warren's Ordinary out of the top 5 now, it's fallen 2.
1: 6.
0: A new peak for Calvin Harris and Jazzy, it's a summer anthem, Satisfied.
1: 5.
0: Down by 2 places, Olivia Rodrigo, it's Drop Dead.
1: 4.
0: Zara Larsson's Midnight Sun, a non-mover at 4th this week.
1: 3.
0: In Kent, Sienna Spiro is doing really well. A new peak at 3rd.
1: 2.
0: Bruno Mars and Adjust My, a non-mover, stuck in 2nd place again.
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0: Alex Warren, Fever Dreams. 3 weeks back to back, back at the top of the Kent's Top 40 and smashing it. And working on something brand new to keep anybody else from coming for his top spot. It's clever. However, we all know what it's like to be up against Taylor Swift. That is a very hard battle. And a song that's got so much hype about it, even the crew on Toy Story 5 didn't even know about this until the very last minute, the very last week. The producers just went, oh, by the way, we've got Taylor Swift on this too. Taylor had already approached the producers, the track already finished. She's a massive lover of Toy Story. Of course she wanted to be a part of it. This also means that she's seen bits of it. So if we could drop the wedding questions, maybe get some Toy Story 5 spoilers, that'd be great. This is her brand new track, specifically for the cowgirl Jessie and a next week contender.
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0: contender for next week, the Toy Story song from Taylor Swift. I knew it, I knew you. We'll find out where that lands in Kent next Sunday from 4 o'clock. I'll see you there. Ben with Pop Anthems next. Adios.
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0: Sunday night, let's go with the biggest 90s and noughties hits. Hi, I'm Ben Pearce, and we'll be joined by Natasha Hamilton of Atomic Kitten in around about 20 minutes' time. First, let's get the anthems on with Mariah.
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DJ Sammy, and that is Heaven on at Kent's KMFM. We are playing pop anthems for your Sunday night. Did you have a lovely weekend? Did the Broddy have to come out where you are? I tell you what, we just had a little bit of Broddy action on Saturday. But Sunday, today's been okay, just a bit overcast, isn't it? If we could get rid of this cloud and bring back the sun from last weekend, that would be great. Someone who's going to brighten up our evening, this lady. Yeah, Natasha Hamilton. This was her number one hit with Atomic Kitten, Hold Again. And we're going to get all nostalgic with Natasha at around about 20 past seven this evening. She'll be chatting to me and she'll be telling us all about her Canterbury antics yesterday. She played Pride and then she went out after. Are we sure she's all right to do this interview? We'll find out, won't we? Here's Girls Aloud.

0: Kylie Minogue, and that is Spinning Around on at Kent's KMFM. This is your 90s and noughties playlist for a Sunday night, and it's going to be a bit different this evening because on the way next, we're going to be getting all nostalgic with Natasha Hamilton from Atomic Kitten. She'll be joining us on the show straight after her Saturday evening at Canterbury Pride. I cannot wait to speak to her next.
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0: But first, you know, every summer you tend to get all the family together and then get on loads of clips of the biggest and best Glastonbury performances. I love nothing more than a Friday or Saturday night watching an artist on a pyramid stage. It's the best buzz ever, isn't it? I expect, apart from being in there in the festival crowd with the wellies on. Well, this year, Glastonbury's taking a year off. But that doesn't mean that we have to, because live music doesn't stop. And I know firsthand, for so many years, I used to do free hosting gigs in Folkestone of bars who would have local artists on. I know the struggle that some of these local artists go through just to get a gig. And that's why this whole initiative that is on between Friday the 26th and Sunday the 28th of June is just incredible, because there's going to be more than 1,000 gigs across 400 grassroots venues all over the UK. And it's thanks to Everywhere at Once, which is powered by the National Lottery. 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
6: 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Because of National Lottery players, over £1 billion has been raised for music projects across the UK. 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

0: Usher and Ludacris. That is Yeah on at KMFM. Hey, it's Ben on across Kent for a very, very special Pop Anthems as we reflect on what happened yesterday in Canterbury. The city centre was heaving for Canterbury Pride and fresh off stage. From Atomic Kitten, Natasha Hamilton's on the show, everybody. Natasha, it was your first Pride of the year. You've played a few the last few years, I know as well. You love a Pride. What is it about them that you love so much?
1: The connection, the togetherness, everyone being free to be who they are in a safe space, no judgment, lots of fun. And the LGBT community has just always been so supportive of myself and the girls. Like, we were really taken under the wing and like, just like kind of put on a pedestal. We were like, wow, like, what is this? Like, you really get us. We're not judged. Because within the industry back in the day, you know, being three Scousers or three girls from the Northwest, it was almost like a bit of a joke to some people, and we weren't really respected, but within the community we were.
0: You also played some of your new tunes yesterday, which are all sounding great, by the way. But I'd love to know, because you joined Atomic Kitten very, very young, but what would young Natasha think of your new music?
1: I think she'd love them. She'd probably say, I need more of a dance routine from you, Natasha, because I was like obsessed with all the pop bands and all the dance routines, like Steps, I knew every routine. Uh-huh. NSYNC knew them. Five knew them. Britney knew it. So I'd probably be like, girl, love the music, but can you do a bit more dancing?
0: Putting this album together, did you just more wanting to belt out, use your vocal range on this album, or was it about creating the next big party hit? What? Tell me a bit more about it.
1: This was about exploring who Natasha the artist is after singing somebody else's songs for 25 plus years. Mm-hmm. When I sang Whole Again, when I was in the studio, I wasn't thinking of life experience or heartache. I was literally just singing a song. Like, it was just get it done, get out onto the next job, you know? Whereas now it's, okay, how do I want this to land? How do I want people to feel getting out of my head and being vulnerable?
0: And I suppose that's where the word and the EP name Extraction comes from. It's quite fitting, isn't it?
1: It is. It's just extracting all that creative juice from myself, and also like extracting those old versions of me that just aren't needed anymore. Like, I've spent a lot of time in like my 30s healing from the past and rebuilding the confidence of the woman that people see today.
0: Well, Natasha's EP Extraction drops in a few weeks' time, 3rd of July, you said to me, right, Natasha, that's going to be out, which is perfect. We're going to check that out. Right, we'll get more from Natasha Hamilton of Atomic Kitten in a minute, and we'll definitely play and talk about Hole Again. After this, the song that she knows all the dance moves to, you've just admitted it, Natasha, it's Five.

0: 5, and that is Got the Feeling at Kent's KMFM, and taking over pop anthems in Kent right now from Atomic Kitten, it's Natasha Hamilton. Now, Natasha, you have been there and done it. You were in Canterbury yesterday, and you have definitely heard of Canterbury's very own Mimi Webb, right? Very young artist, came in, stormed the charts. I just wonder, from your point of view, if you had a young artist like Mimi in front of you and she was asking your advice, what advice would you give her?
1: If you can, find a mentor. Find someone who has paved the path before you. Someone you can confide in. Someone who can give you really good tips and feedback. That's one thing I wish I would have had. Also, you know, you're living your dream. It's a beautiful career to have. Do it for the love, not the likes. There's a lot of vanity metrics with music, especially because of social media, and it can be draining.
0: And what do you think of that now? You didn't have to do TikTok videos.
1: No, thank God.
0: Do you feel like, I suppose, a little bit sorry for those artists of today?
1: Yeah, you're no longer just a singer or an artist. You're the PR. Like, you're juggling everything and you're wearing all the hats. So, am I glad we didn't have social media? Absolutely. We were hounded as it was.
0: Did you ever have someone sit down with you and go, right, we've got this platform, it's called MySpace. You need to get yourself on it.
1: Well, I used to be like, this is terrible. Why would I be posting if I'm out the house? Because then people know I'm not in the house and the house will get robbed. Yeah, it's dangerous. Yeah, like I was so stressed. And the management were like, no, you need to get on Twitter, babe.
0: Yeah, of course. Yeah, you need to build yourself a Bebo profile and get your wall all dressed up and stuff like that. It's just crazy.
1: And even MySpace, I was like, can you just do that for me? I was so scared. It was like technology.
0: Is there one, can you pinpoint one, or maybe there's a couple, Atomic Kitten songs now that just go off every time?
1: Hole Again. Like, Hole Again is the one that everyone loves. It's the nostalgic song that takes people back to a more simpler time when, you know, before mortgages and when you didn't get hangovers, you know, that time in life.
0: Is it still fun for you to get on stage and belt that song out?
1: I love it. And I always have like a breakdown bit towards the end where it's like everyone gets to sing back, and it's like the best way to end any show. It's a song that stood the test of time and that people always remember. So yeah, I thoroughly enjoy singing it.
0: We can't bypass the opportunity to listen to this together, can we? Atomic Kitten, let's get on Hold Again. Thank you, Natasha.

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2: It was good to hear from Natasha Hamilton, wasn't it? And her new EP and single are out very, very soon. You've definitely got to go and check that out. And it was interesting, wasn't it, hearing about how she loved to learn the dance moves when she was a teenager to all of those big 90s artists, one of which five we've played. I'm going to get NSYNC on in a minute. I wonder if she can do the Deadpool dance to Bye Bye Bye. I reckon she can. But first, we'll get on Beyonce.
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Hanson, and that is Umbop on at Kent's KMFM. Hi, it's Ben here, playing you only the biggest 90s and noughties tunes. I can't believe that we are already steaming through June. It's going to be the midway point this time next weekend, and then before we know it, it will be July. There's only 4 more days till the World Cup starts, and there's only 61 days until you'll be seeing this lady live in Canterbury. If you've got the tickets for the St Lawrence Ground to see JLS and Pixie Lott, we're going to have so much fun. This is All About

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1: Hi, it's Ben here with the nostalgic playlist to power you through a Sunday night. Yes, we're all about those big pop anthems hits after 8 o'clock. Artists like Britney, Sugar Babes, and Junior Senior all on the way. There is actually something for everyone. And remember, you control the playlist. The more you hit the thumbs up button on the songs that you like, the more you'll hear them in my pop anthems playlist on a Sunday night, but also every day between 10 and 11 a.m. on KMFM. 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
1: He's Victoria Beckham, responsible again. You know what I'm saying, if you've seen the story, I've got some Spice Girl news coming up, so you're in the know. I will play Tyo Cruz and I will play Stop from the Spice Girls next.

Gwen Stefani and Akon. That is The Sweet Escape on at Kent's KMFM. Hi, it's Ben here playing pop anthems. I played your Spice Girls just a minute ago and, you know, I said, is it Victoria Beckham's fault again? It's because Mel B, in an interview this week, has said that the Netflix 30th anniversary documentary has been shelved. And of course, the rumour mill is spinning and the main former Spice Girls member taking the brunt of the blame right now is Victoria Beckham. And I do feel like Victoria Beckham has sort of put her foot in it a little bit, because apparently it's because of her that the 2019 reunion tour didn't happen, because she didn't have enough time. Plus, in the Glastonbury headline slot, again, Mel B and Mel C both said that they did it and hinted that Vicky B resisted. And then what about the Spice Girls animated feature film, which was meant to happen back in 2018, Superhero Girls Fighting for Girl Power? And apparently Victoria Beckham wouldn't sign it off. So I'm just putting it out there, now that you're feeling a little bit sorry for Victoria Beckham, that she's getting the brunt of the blame for this Netflix documentary not happening. Well, she's literally rejected stuff before. It probably is her fault, isn't it? Although we don't know that for sure, I must add.

0: Way, and that is What Is Love on at Kent's KMFM. We are home to Floor Filler Anthems, where tunes like that play to kickstart the Kent weekend. 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Kickstart your first working day of the week from 6:30 a.m. And it's after 8 that they've got your opportunity to win £1,000 on Say It. And of course, we wait in anticipation to find out if Rob will finally get on that really tiny aeroplane. If you haven't seen it yet, go to our socials, KMFM Official. His, let's call it, learner driver pilot flight. Got canned because of the winds on Wednesday, but if the weather is okay this week, he may just be taken to the skies. So make sure you're listening to KMFM Breakfast all this week. Right, we are back to the pop anthems with Shania Twain next.
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1: The Wanted, and that is All Time Low on at Kent's KMFM. Hi, it's Ben here playing pop anthems, and this is big news. Boyzone are going to be recording a brand new documentary series. Sky have commissioned a follow-up to One for the Road, which everyone's talking about because Louis Walsh said some really, really interesting things in it, didn't he? And to be fair, I don't think the boys painted him out to be a very nice man, which is interesting. What would a follow-up have, though? Is this going to be a prequel or a sequel? Like, is it going to be a continuation? What more do the boys have to say? I thought that previous documentary was about their career, so is there another career that we don't know about? Anyway, that's coming to Sky later this year. Let's play your Boyzone now with Picture of You.

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2: Hi, it's Ben here playing you the biggest old school hits for your Sunday night as we wind up the weekend. Have you had a good one this weekend? Maybe your weekend started in the most amazing way possible. You won those tickets to see Tom Grennan. It's going to be one of the biggest events in Kent this summer. Well, look, don't worry if you didn't get hold of those tickets. You really tried, you entered. It's the luck of the draw, isn't it? I've got an amazing opportunity for you to win your way into another massive Kent summer event. So I'm going to tell you for now, but if you're a fan of dance music, I would like to know how it might sound mashed up with a classical orchestra, then, well, this is a gift for you. I'll tell you more after I've played you Kylie Rae Jepsen and Sugar Babes next.
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1: I know there are loads of amazing venues in Kent, but I'm just going to put it out there. A gig with Rochester Castle and Cathedral as the backdrop is probably the most special gig that you will go to this year. It is definitely going to be worthy of an Instagram grid photo, isn't it? 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It's open air. You get to experience dance music of the past, present and future performed by a 31-piece live orchestra. There's also going to be a huge light show as well. Honestly, I might just go and stand outside if I can't get my own way in just to hear it. 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A pair of tickets up for grabs, kmfm.co.uk, or go to the free KMFM app. Scroll down below where you can see like the next artist I'm going to play, which is probably Junior Senior. And there it says Win with KMFM, and go to where it says Ministry of Sound Classical. This is the one gig in Kent you are definitely going to want to be at this summer.

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1: 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And if you're loving the playlist this evening, tomorrow, you know you're going back to work. And you know that you're expecting a load of emails to tackle first thing in the morning. Well, look, don't threat. This may even make you look forward to them. Because Pop Anthems is the best way to do those emails. 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Guaranteed this, that you will get through those emails quicker when you're listening to an hour of Pop Anthems from 10 a.m. tomorrow. All right, let's get some more on this evening, shall we? With Swedish House Mafia, Pitbull as well. We are back to the 90s and noughties hits next.
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2: 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I've got Katy Perry on after Destiny's Child next. It's Jumpin' Jumpin'.
0: KM.

Blue, and that is One Love on at Kent's KMFM. Hi, it's Ben here playing pop anthems, and the massive football fan that I am, super excited. The World Cup starts in 4 days, and I just want to quickly check tomorrow night. Next Sunday night when I'm with you, what game will I be with you during? It's only Netherlands v Japan. We don't need to change plans, do we? We can still do pop anthems together if that's the game that's on. Right, let's play the lady now, who's got a namesake playing for Spain in the women's team. Jennifer Lopez is a Spanish defender for Tenerife. Or is it just a side hustle for J-Lo? Who knows? This is Waiting for Tonight at KMFM.

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2: Hi, it's Ben here playing the biggest 90s and noughties hits. It's, of course, Pop Anthems. If you missed it earlier on, I had Natasha Hamilton of Atomic Kitten join me on the show post-Pride Fun. She had a big night out in Canterbury Saturday night, and she absolutely loved it here. She said the reason why she loves playing Prides is because the LGBTQ community have always shown the girls support. Even when people wrote them off first, they were always there supporting. So she loves the energy, she loves the vibes, and she loves it when every single person in the crowd knows every single lyric to Hold Again, which is still the biggest song today that she sings. Of course it is. She's also got new music on the way as well. So go and check out Natasha Hamilton if you want to go and hear that. Right, got Spinner and Sophie Ellis-Bextor coming up and S Club 7 in 2.
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and that is Forget You on at Kent's KMFM. And one of our own, I don't know if you saw on Friday night, is now on Celebrity Gogglebox. Legend of Gladiators fame, Matt Morsier, is on the sofa watching TV programmes for our entertainment. My wife loves this programme. She enjoys seeing Olivia Attwood on it. And the guy who I think has been on every single soap and TV drama, the history of the ITV, is Nigel Havers. He is also now on the show. Gogglebox is good, isn't it? I think this lady needs to get her place on the couch. Sophia Spexter and Spinner, this is

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1: Hi, it's Ben here playing the biggest 90s and noughties tunes. It's Pop Anthems. I'm loving the playlist tonight. And do you know what? For the next, what have we got, 20-ish minutes? I'm going to keep the massive hits playing. Get ready for the guys that are currently touring the UK. Take That. We'll play probably their biggest song ever. And I think this is everyone's guilty pleasure. But if you've got my music taste, this isn't a guilty pleasure. This is one of the best songs ever made. Daniel Bedingfield is on next.
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Shapeshifters, and that is Loader's theme on at Kent's KMFM. And I was there when they first did the circus tour around the UK. Take That. And because I decided to search on Instagram last week about the Take That circus tour, you know, just to see some clips of fans and sort of maybe how the show's changed, which it hasn't at all, by the way. It's still brilliant. It's got all those nostalgic elements from about 10 years ago. I am now being served these guys constantly in clown outfits because that's what the circus tour is all about. So my tip to you for the next week, do not search on Instagram, Take That circus tour, because all you'll get is Gary Barlow on a unicycle, and no one needs that every day of the week, do they? Here, I'll Take That.

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2: 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I'm going to be there on the Saturday. 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
9: From the Sky News Centre at 10. Iran has fired missiles at Israel in the first attack since a ceasefire was announced in April. Israel says the missiles were intercepted and its military is now preparing for further action. Tehran had warned it would respond after Israel carried out strikes on Beirut, claiming it was targeting a Hezbollah command centre. Our Middle East correspondent Adam Parsons is in Jerusalem.
10: It is hard to believe that Israel will not respond to this attack on its soil by Iran. And if it does so, well, clearly there will be coordination, or certainly an attempt by the Israelis at coordination with the United States.
9: Volodymyr Zelensky says freezing the current battlefield lines with Russia is the quickest way to peace. The Ukrainian presidents met Keir Starmer and the leaders of France and Germany in Downing Street to discuss how they can best protect Europe. The Deputy Prime Minister says he told the US Vice President he's wrong when the pair spoke on the phone about the murder of a teenager in Southampton. JD Vance had posted that mass migration was to blame for the killing of Henry Novak, who was handcuffed and wrongly accused of racism as he lay dying from a stab wound. Germany's Munich airport has suspended all flights and evacuated its traffic control tower. Officials say the decision was taken shortly after 8:30 p.m. due to the smell of smoke. In sport, England's cricketers won the first test against New Zealand by 115 runs on day four at Lord's. Captain Ben Stokes says his side adapted well to the tricky playing surface.
11: You're never sure what you're going to get presented with in terms of conditions or whatever it may be, and I thought the way that we identified the conditions that was in front of us this week and identified the way that we thought we needed to go about it, we did that very quickly, and I think that's a huge contribution as to why we've came out with the win this week.
9: Formula One Championship leader Kimi Antonelli took victory at an eventful Monaco Grand Prix, and Alexander Zverev is the French Open tennis champion after being runner-up in three previous Grand Slams. That's the latest. I'm Daisy Steele.
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8: From the Sky News Centre at 11, Iran has fired missiles at Israel in the first attack since a ceasefire was announced in April. Israel says the missiles were intercepted and its military is now preparing for further action. Tehran had warned it would respond after Israel carried out strikes on Beirut, claiming it was targeting a Hezbollah command centre. Volodymyr Zelensky says freezing the current battlefield lines with Russia is the quickest way to peace.
9: To stay where we stay, it meant to give people of Ukraine more possibilities to save their children and soldiers come back. And I think this is important for us.
8: The Ukrainian president says he wants to stop the war in a way which would mean a long-lasting end to the fighting. He's met Sir Keir Starmer and the leaders of France and Germany at Downing Street to discuss how they can best protect Europe. JD Vance has been told he was wrong to blame the murder of student Henry Novak on mass migration. The Deputy Prime Minister says he's spoken to the US Vice President after the victim was falsely accused by his attacker of racism. The 18-year-old was arrested as he lay dying in Southampton in December. Dabinderjit Singh from the Sikh Foundation says there have been attacks on his community every day since Vikram Digwa was sentenced.
10: A man went to a gym and a group said, "We're going to hang you from your turban." Children at school, pensioners have been attacked in the park. There are vigilantes out there simply because of the political rhetoric.
8: In sport, England's cricketers made a positive start to their rebuild after a disappointing Ashes with a 115-run win against New Zealand on day four of the first test at Lord's. Ben Stokes' side bowled out their opponents for 138 in their second innings before lunch. Italian Kimi Antonelli has seen his lead at the top of the Formula One World Championship stretch to 66 points after winning the Monaco Grand Prix. It's now five wins in a row for the Mercedes driver, who finished ahead of Lewis Hamilton. That's the latest. I'm Daisy Steele.

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2: From the Sky News Centre at midnight, Iran has fired missiles at Israel in the first attack since a ceasefire was announced in April. Israel says the missiles were intercepted and its military is now preparing for further action. Tehran had warned it would respond after Israel carried out strikes on Beirut, claiming it was targeting a Hezbollah command centre. Our Middle East correspondent Adam Parsons is in Jerusalem.
3: It is hard to believe that Israel will not respond to this attack on its soil by Iran, and if it does so, well, clearly there will be coordination, or certainly an attempt by the Israelis at coordination with the United States.
2: Volodymyr Zelensky says freezing the current battlefield lines with Russia is the quickest way to peace. The Ukrainian president has met Sir Keir Starmer and the leaders of France and Germany in Downing Street to discuss how they can best protect Europe. The deputy prime minister says he told US vice president he's wrong when the pair spoke on the phone about the murder of a teenager in Southampton. JD Vance had posted that mass migration was to blame for the killing of Henry Novak, who was handcuffed and wrongly accused of racism as he lay dying from a stab wound. Denmark's friendly against Ukraine had to be abandoned after Christian Eriksen collapsed on the pitch. The former Spurs and Manchester United midfielder is understood to now be conscious. Alexander Zverev got a 5-set win over Italian Flavio Cobolli in the final of the French Open tennis. The German second seed had been runner-up in the three previous Grand Slam deciders. Zverev says it's an important victory.
4: If I would have lost this one, the self-belief would have gone down a lot. But now that I've won it, I feel like I can do it again.
2: England's cricketers got a 115-run victory over New Zealand on day four of the first test at Lord's, and Formula One Championship leader Kimi Antonelli made it 5 race wins in a row at the Monaco Grand Prix. That's the latest. I'm Daisy Steele.
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3: 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They're the one for me. Look them up on the internet. Nothing but MOTs.
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5: 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Oh, no. Next stop.
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